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1: And DJ Bruce Swan is spinning tunes for your enjoyment, but as the title of the show suggests, not his mother's. Tune in for roots, folk, and Americana music, interviews with musicians and industry individuals from around the world. His show airs every Thursday from 3 to 5. His mother would like you, but not her son's music. All right, my babies. Pierce Edens is an independent musician and singer-songwriter from Western North Carolina, best known for his powerful vocals and haunting, fiery music that captivates listener rooms and excites dance floors in equal measure. He has shared the stage with notables such as the Wood Brothers, Robert Earl Keen, Steve Earle, Southern Culture on the Skids, and Hayes Carl, to name a few. With over 5 million streams on multiple platforms and pockets of loyal fans across the nation, audiences continue to indulge in the hard-edged folk sound he creates alongside with his longtime bandmate, Kevin Reese. Pierce Edens' fifth album, A Life in Trade, is out now, and Lovely Bones from that album was played this afternoon on Music My Mother Would Not Like. It's indeed a pleasure to welcome Pierce to the studio with us this evening. Thank you for being with us. And what's going to happen is he's going to play, 25-minute set. We'll chat a little bit about upcoming projects, how you can catch up with him live, and then we'll do a little bit more music, and we'll do some more reads and come back and forth and chat about early influences, etc. But it really is... This is just one of the things that we are able to do because of the continued and generous support of audience members like yourself. Ladies and gentlemen, it's a real pleasure to welcome Pierce Edens. Thanks for being with us.
2: Call it sirens.

Here we go again. Woo. Oh, thanks, fellas. And thank you, 103.3, all y'all listeners out there in the world. Thanks for tuning in, listening to me. My name is Pierce Edens. I write these numbers, and I appreciate the chance to come sing to you over the radio. Roll on into this one. Call it the rock and roll song, because it's about as folky as I get.

Yeah. Well, thanks, y'all. Appreciate it. I'll do this one here. It's an old song of mine. I'm going to reach deep into the songbook and sing one about getting low down.

I didn't have to run from the jailhouse till I tried to burn that jailhouse down. Yeah, I tried to burn that jailhouse down. So if you're looking for me, look for somebody, bridges, 'cause I'm burning them like you were my

Thank you, thank you. Yeah, knocking this poor old acoustic guitar around. Glad to be here. Do a couple more for you. These are original tunes, and I'll talk to you all about where you can come and find me here around Asheville in the coming days, coming months, and been here all my life, so probably the coming years as well. Though haven't really made the plan out that far just yet. Do this one, since y'all were so kind enough to play it on the radio this afternoon. Call it The Lovely Bones, and it's kind of a love song.

0: Nice.
1: Thank you, fellas. Appreciate that. And all y'all out there, if you're still listening, thank you for tuning in, listening to live local music here on 103.3 FM in Asheville, which has been home for me, most of my life. I'm glad to be back in town. I live just outside of town now, up in Marshall, North Carolina. I've been working there, doing some hurricane recovery work, and was fortunate enough to get into the old jail while it was all still getting mucked out, and playing with lots of other local artists for the resonance sessions, which was collection of other musicians in the area put out on vinyl record, Citizen Vinyl, and honored to be the first track on the album singing about Marshall, my hometown. Singing a song called The Bells of Marshall, and I'll do that one right now.

Thank you. Bells are coming back, y'all. You know, glad to be taking up a job working out there, restoring riverbanks and trying to bring it all back one step at a time, like we're doing after Helene, you know, because it ain't over yet. But that being the case, it's worth getting out and away from it and having a little bit of fun sometimes. You know, like it can't be all work all the time. And so I was going to play this one for the good times, which we've got a couple of them coming up, you know, like I believe it. So call this one Mischief, because that's the good kind of trouble. And it goes, I guess,

0: burn.
1: All right. Broke a string right there.
2: Oh, no.
1: Yeah, all right. And so, that being the case, let me see. Got time for one more song? Yeah, and then I'll pick up this other guitar here and improvise. let's see.

0: Thanks, y'all.
1: Well, while Pierce cools off his guitar and his vocals a little bit, I'm Bruce Swan. You're listening to Asheville Live Music Sessions live from Studio A. Pierce Edens is joining us right here in the studio. And man, all right, we'll do it just like that.
2: Cool.
1: Just like that. Fantastic. You know, I wonder if you can give us the name of that last song that you played. I didn't get that for the record, and I think I missed one other. So we'll sort out the paperwork.
2: Yeah, that last one I called Champagne.
1: Champagne.
2: It was on. I recorded it a while back on a self-titled album that I had out. It's fun. And, you know, like it's a semi-improvisation every time. You know, like I just kind of go out and see what comes back. You know,
1: came back loud.
2: Yeah.
1: And Pierce busted the string on the last song, and I thought, you know, it's funny. I don't recall that he had a strap on that guitar. I thought maybe it was like an old string that you see from the old rockabilly guys that play with a string on around their guitar.
2: And, yeah, no. Got into the mischief there and knocked a string off of the thing.
1: So it goes. Well, let's do talk about this. Let's do talk about where people can find more information about you. Your website, pierceedens.com. It's P-I-E-R-C-E. Edens is EDENS.com. It's a wealth of information there. But you got a gig coming up on March 8th at Eulogy, an afternoon show, and it's quite a bill. So let's do chat a little bit about that. What's the purpose of the event? And
2: yeah, absolutely. It's a benefit show for Mountain Valleys RC&D, which is a Resource Conservation and Development Council.
1: Okay.
2: That is essentially working in Western North Carolina. And has been, you know, previous to Helene, but they, you know, like more so since Helene, because what they do and what I do with them now is a riverbank restoration a couple of different riverbank restoration programs and, you know, like natural resources conservation and basically trying to keep the land, you know, like as it ought to be.
1: Without people?
2: No, with people as well. Yeah. You know, we're here and we should be, and there are things and there are good ways of doing it, and then there are other ways. You know, like, and so we try to encourage and assist and connect people with resources in order to, you know, keep Western North Carolina as the beautiful place that we all know it to be.
1: Well, are there volunteers involved in this organization, or is it all? I don't say or is it all, but or are the people doing the work? All employees of RCD do you bring in volunteers? Do you work with other groups?
2: Yeah, we have.
1: Tell us a little bit about that.
2: Yeah, we work with volunteers, have volunteer opportunities for sure. That's figured into it heavily. That's kind of how I fell into the work that I'm doing because, you know, like in the aftermath of Helene, I was, you know, like it was just all hands on deck, you know, like, and that grew into, you know, like from mucking out, we started rebuilding and in addition to that, you know, like you need to stabilize the land upon which these things are built. And so that was kind of my pathway into the work. But, you know, like, I mean, the natural world took the same hit we did, you know, like, and so there's just no shortage of work to be done. And so we're out there doing it, and we're throwing a benefit, you know, like in order to support the work.
1: Okay.
2: So it is, you know, like there are volunteer opportunities, which definitely available if you were interested to check it out. Mountain Valleys RCD.org. So a good resource to take a look at it.
1: Very cool. Now that gig is on Sunday, March the 8th. It starts in the afternoon. How many bands are on the bill?
2: Yeah, we got three bands on that bill. I was going to play with my buddy Kevin Reese, who makes up the other part of the Pierce Edens duo that we've been playing all over the nation with over the last, it's hard to believe it, but you know, Kevin and I have been playing together for 12 years now.
1: Wow.
2: And we've been all over. And in addition to us, there's going to be a band called Paint Rock. Mm-hmm. They're awesome. Good friends. Do a number of originals and then also like old ballads with some real rock and roll. Backbeat to it,
1: mm-hmm.
2: and some other friends of mine in the 40-20-10s.
1: Right.
2: So
1: with them.
2: Be three band bill, you know, like in the afternoon, like you say, we decided to do a matinee show because it's on a Sunday, so it's like we get started at 2 and try to call it around about 6 so that everybody can get home, get back to work in the following work week, you know.
1: Just think how much you're getting done before Sunday supper.
2: That's right. Yeah, good times
1: too. You can really accomplish something good. Go out and hang with some friends, listen to some great music, and support a great cause. That's happening on Sunday, March the 8th at Eulogy. More information can be had at Pierce's website or the various websites associated with Eulogy. You know, as I was listening to the music, I was hearing in one of the songs, I don't know if you're familiar with Dave Alvin's King of California. Mm-hmm. I was sort of hearing that in my ear. And then when you played Mischief, I thought, that sounds a little Elvis almost like, you know?
2: Oh, well, thank you.
1: A little bit.
2: Yeah.
1: And you got to be careful how you say it, because some people are really offended and some people are flat. It's, oh, thank you very much. Like, oh, thank you. You know, so we'll talk later about that one.
2: Yeah.
1: But no, I really dig the range of music. And thank you so much for playing Lonely Bones. We spun that up this afternoon on Music My Mother Would Not Like. And for as good as it sounds on the radio from the disc, it sounds a whole lot better live.
2: I'm
1: just saying. I mean, I could be wrong. I don't know.
2: Yeah. Well, no, I appreciate it. Yeah. Try to write them so that they're easy to fall into again, you know, like, I mean, you know, get, write them in such a way that you feel it all over and try to throw that into the sound hole of the guitar and make it come out again.
1: It's wild. I mean, the sound really resonated. And, If you need to turn the volume up on your stereo, just open the window. You'll be fine. It's the place is, we've got quite a racket going on here. It's fantastic. You're listening to Asheville Live Music Sessions. I'm Bruce Swan. I'm joined in the studio with our chief engineer today, Brian Tolmes, making us all sound good. Brian promised to make me look good later on, but maybe that's a whole different exercise. We'll see how that works out. But we do this once a week as part of the programming here at Asheville FM, and it's all possible because of the generous donation of all the listeners. We appreciate the support that we've gotten over the years and always looking for your help. Got some great shows coming up next week. Yanni will be with us. They're an electronica band. And we have Indelible Sauce scheduled for March the 12th. These are all recording live from Studio A, and tell your friends. We did open up the set with Sirens. We actually opened up the set with Boat Command, playing their theme music for Asheville Live Music Sessions. And then you played Sirens' rock and roll song. The next one, I did not catch the name. That was right before Lonely Bones.
2: Yeah, that was Jailhouse. Like I said, it's deep in the songbook. It was one of the elder tunes that I wrote that I still play out. That's, a fun one to play about the devil and you know, and so
1: poor maybe, guy never gets a fair shake.
2: Yeah,
1: you know?
2: Well, maybe that's why I broke a string. You know, like later. You know, like, so.
1: Whoever gets in the last word, type thing.
2: Yep.
1: Well, you've got another gig on your calendar. You'll be heading up to Alaska.
2: Oh yeah.
1: For a one night show?
2: Yeah. Well, it's a festival that we're going to, the Milk Run Festival in Wrangell, Alaska.
1: Mm-hmm.
2: Ought to be a good time. Like, I've never been, always wanted to go, and it seemed like a good excuse. So hop a plane, hop another one, and then maybe take a boat after that. I'm not entirely sure. It's a little bit out there.
1: I think the airplanes get progressively smaller.
2: That's the idea.
1: Yep. Significantly. We were flying one time to Washington, state of Washington, and this guy got on. He came up from Florida. He was going to help his son do some work, some construction work. And I think he was about halfway by the time we got to Seattle. About two-thirds of his trip was now behind him. He still had another 5 or 6 hours ahead to get up to Alaska. So it's far away. And you say you've toured across the country. What states have you not played in?
2: Well,
1: you can take Alaska off pretty soon.
2: That's the big one, yeah. You know, like, mostly across the Northwest. We never quite orchestrated a tour, which is, you know, like funny and ironic, because I actually have a song entitled Montana, yet I've never made it to that state in all my touring. And now I'm a little bit intimidated to go because, you know, like I wrote it about, you know, getting taken with that cowboy dream, you know, like just like, all right, I'm selling everything and I'm buying a horse and I'll never be heard from again. And so, you know, like, I don't know, maybe I've been avoiding it because I still like being heard from. But I think of the lower 48, we made it to like 37, 38, something like, just kind of out on our own, and, you know, like independent musician, to touring budget and schedule and just made it happen. You know, got in the van, went, made the gig, tried to make enough money to make it to the next gig, you know, for, like I said, hard to believe. But Kevin and I have been at that, you know, like he'll be playing with me on Sunday, March 8th. There. We've been at it for, 11, 12 years now. Just making a mighty thump with two dudes playing guitars.
1: Did you come from a family, musical family? Is that the background of the family? What drew you to performance?
2: Not a musical family, though a very encouraging one. My dad, always looked at music and being able to just sit and pick.
1: Sure.
2: As like one of the paths not traveled, and he wanted to make sure that his boys got the chance to do it. So it was always, encouraged, around the house. And despite the fact that, I grew up, we were out in Madison County and just kind of making ends meet, and we just didn't have any recorded music in the house, and so it was kind of up to us to make the noise ourselves, so I don't know if that was on purpose exactly, but it worked.
1: There's something very romantic about that, though.
2: It didn't feel like it at the time, I appreciate it now. There's a lot of good music out there, so I wouldn't recommend avoiding it all. worth exploring into, and did so as soon as we could.
1: Well, you mentioned earlier that you were the first track on the Resonance sessions, and I heard a little bit about that.
2: Resonance.
1: I'm sorry. Yes.
2: It was, in the wake of Helene, everybody was still pretty thoroughly in crisis mode and trying to figure out ways in which to help each other, and happy to lend a hand. I found, it was a real resilience and community kind of groundswell that came up around, and downtown Marshall took a pretty bad hit. The water came up, I think about 29 feet was the peak. Jumped the railroad tracks and got into downtown and flooded the first story and got into the second story of some buildings down there, and the old Marshall jail was no exception. Right there in the middle of town, it's a restaurant and hotel now, in all of the mucking out, everybody down there, shoveling every day, and in all of that was also a groundswell of talented folks wanting to raise awareness of what we were all going through and what we were all doing as a result, and so I think 30-something different artists on that collection, showing up and just singing into the stairwell with a couple of condenser microphones.
1: Wow.
2: And, I think it really captures, that spirit of we're all still here, and we're not stopping that beautiful thing that we were trying to do in the first place.
1: When disaster hits, it's sometimes hard to believe that somebody else has been hit as well. And what I mean by that is here we are in Asheville, and hard to picture the devastation that hit Swannanoa and Black Mountain and up and down the rivers. And it's naive and it's foolish to think that you were the only person affected, but it's pretty hard to see, past your own immediate problems.
2: Yeah. I found to be, because I felt very fortunate, my little homestead out there was relatively unaffected because the storm expressed itself differently out in Madison County. We're at the bottom of the watershed, and so rather than the rain and the wind event that it was in so many communities out over here, it was really just all of the water that had gathered elsewhere coming through like a freight train. So the damage in Madison County was more exclusively in the waterways, which is unfortunate for us because that's Hot Springs and Marshall, which is kind of two out of the three towns we got, up there. And me feeling like as soon as I could find out, because it's also hard to remember, communications were out, electricity was out, we just didn't know what was happening, so what started, what developed out of a crisis response was just like checking on neighbors, you know, like seeing who all was around and how everybody was doing and what we needed. And I'm real proud of the efforts that we made out there to come together and really bind the community. And it became sort of a phrase out there, you know, like our buildings washed away, but our community stayed put.
1: Right.
2: You know, and so I felt real honored to be a part of that, you know, like sort of groundswell, and honored still to be at that recovery work currently with,
1: sure,
2: with Mountain Valleys.
1: But it's hard to believe how much damage can be done in such a short period of time.
2: Yeah.
1: And the amount of time required to put things back together is exponentially, yeah, different.
2: Yeah, we're small. Elemental forces are big.
1: Yeah. You know, not to be messed with.
2: Yeah.
1: But it was pretty surprising. We were down in Marshall during pandemic. We were just sort of looking for a change of scenery, and all these parking lots were yellow taped, caution taped, closed, public parking places. You couldn't go and sit, you couldn't take a picnic.
2: Yeah.
1: And finally found a parking lot on that little island in between the where that school is.
2: Yeah.
1: But yeah, the devastation that was caused by one storm is monumental. But it is wonderful how people have come together and how resilient people are.
2: Yeah, well, I mean, it's that mountain grit, you know, like I see it in my friends and neighbors, and see it, you know, like all over the region, you know, like, cause, you know, like it's just gonna, it was a monumental event, you know, like, and we're all still here. We're all still making music, all still
1: right,
2: making art, all still being those weirdo hillbillies that we were before the storm, you know, like, and
1: making art.
2: Just, that's right.
1: Making,
2: you know, like,
1: art.
2: And, you know, like, and, you know, like just putting that one foot in front of the other, stabilize the riverbanks, you know, like we're doing, getting into some fire mitigation stuff to, mm-hmm, get out and ahead of the slash and blow down that's out in the woods as well. And just, you know, like pick up that lunch pail and get to work.
1: Yeah. Yeah. It's when you think about it, it is absolutely devastating. But at the same time, it's also equally as heartwarming, the amount of work that people are doing, just pulling up, and faith-based organizations coming in, just doing a couple of days, couple of weeks of work, and picking up their fence, their tents, and heading back home. And another group comes in unceremoniously and just kind of gets to work where the last group picked up.
2: That was definitely the silver lining that I picked up.
1: Yeah. Absolutely. Hey, we're chatting with Pierce Edens, and you can catch him on Sunday, March the 8th, as part of the Mountain Valleys fundraiser. The concert will be at Eulogy, three bands on the bill. That's a Sunday afternoon starting at 2 o'clock. And more information can be had at pierceedens.com. That's PIERCEEDENS.com. This concert is part of the Asheville Live Music Sessions. We're going to do a couple of moments of reads at the top of the hour. Pierce is going to play another set or two, and we'll chat some more about some of maybe his earlier influences. Clearly not from the music you had at home, but you know, stuff that has influenced you along the way, and whom, some of the people you've shared the stage with, and what that's meant over the years. This is Asheville Live Music Sessions, live from Studio A at Asheville FM. I'm joined with Brian Tomes. He's our chief engineer this evening, making us all sound pretty good. This is Brian's home number. Write it down. If you're not happy, you can call him at home and tell him what you think. He's doing a good job. That's all kidding aside. So let's do this. Let's sort of move the into the next set. I'll do the reads at the top of the hour. And again, coming up next week on the 5th will be Yanni. That's an electronica bass music. So we're picking up all different types of genres here at Asheville Live Music Sessions. And then on the 12th will be Indelible Sauce. Something to look forward to right here at Asheville FM. So let's do the reads. We'll go back to some more melodies. Pierce, right here from Asheville FM.
0: Hey, hope you're enjoying the show. I'm Dave, your DJ, and you're listening to a rebroadcast of Pierce Edens on Asheville FM Live Music Sessions. 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You can connect with an advocate immediately by calling the 24/7 hotline at 828-255-7576 or by coming to the Family Justice Center at 35 Woodfin Street for a walk-in appointment between 8 a.m. and 4 p.m. Monday through Friday. Let's drop back in and hear what Bruce and Brian and Pierce have to say.
1: So there you have it. It is just short of 9 o'clock, and you are listening to WSFM LP 103.3 Asheville FM and streaming to wherever you are on the planet at ashevillefm.org. I'm Bruce Swan. It's good to be hanging with you this evening. And if you're just joining us, Pierce Edens has played a killer set. So when this is done, you'll have to go back into the archives and hear for yourself. But it's a killer set of music. And I'll read back some of the songs while he's getting tuned up and ready for the second set, which might be part of the second set and into the third set. And that's the way these things roll. But we start off with Sirens, then rock and roll song Jailhouse, Lonely Bones, The Bells of Marshall, Mischief, and Champagne. And so I'm going to give it back to you. It's all yours.
2: All right. Do a couple of songs here on this guitar that I haven't busted yet.

Thank you. Thank you. I'll just do this one too. Then I'll have to tune it up to standard. I wrote this one as sort of a love song and made a music video out of it as a sort of a an ode to Hot Springs, and got the whole town involved, used it as a back lot, and made a music video over the course of a weekend. It's up online if you want to check it out. It's called The Only Ones.

Sounds like it. It's gonna take me a minute. I'll try and talk to you while I tune this thing up. Cause, let's see. Hate the dead air, but what you gonna do with a broken string? I'll do this next one. I hinted about it when we were talking earlier, because we toured all over and just went wherever the songs took us, and this song took us more places than most. You know, it's one of our most top played ones online, which if y'all point the internet at us, I'd appreciate it. You know, listen to us wherever you listen to music, and it's likely to be at the top of the heap. It's a song called Montana that I wrote a long time ago, about just getting out. And it goes like this.

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Yeah, we can drop this M on. We can drive a back roads. 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

0: Nice.
1: That was awesome. Alright, well. 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So, yeah, what you gonna do? Call it rock and roll, I guess. Do this one here.

All right, well, let's see. Do one more and get back to talking with you. Does that sound good? All right. Do this one here. To doing it over the pandemic, I got reacquainted with some songwriters I had lost touch with, sonically, you know, like stopped listening to things that I knew when I was a kid. And so I started doing this one at first because I thought it was kind of funny, but then I quickly realized it's kind of no joke at all, though. It's a little bit embarrassing to have to admit that you've been outwritten by a Muppet. I just realized that, you know, like Ernie from Sesame Street is actually just a fantastic songwriter, and so I've kept doing it. So this is called I Don't Want to Live on the Moon by Ernie. Well, I'd like to visit the moon on a rocket ship up high in the air.

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1: Hey, you're listening to Asheville FM, WSFM LP 103.3 in Asheville, North Carolina. And we are listening to Pierce Edens live from Studio A as part of the Asheville Live Music Sessions. And what a great show this has been so far. We've exceeded all expectations. And I want to read back the songs we played together. I think we opened up the set with Near Misses. That
2: yeah.
1: sounds right.
2: Yeah, that's
1: and
2: right.
1: And then The Only Ones after that.
2: Yep.
1: Montana.
2: Mm-hmm.
1: And I think the horse got into you there, Pierce.
2: Yeah.
1: Sound a little bit like the horse was inside. And I didn't catch the title of the next song after that.
2: Let me see. What did I do?
1: And then after that, we got a dose
2: Black Shiny Shoes.
1: Maybe. Black Shiny Shoes. Okay.
2: Yeah.
1: Makes sense.
2: Yeah.
3: Yeah, that's right.
2: Yeah, that's one of the Elder songs as well. I still do it. It was off of album we made, golly, how many years ago, with the band that I had collected around me to get started. I mm-hmm. used to be known as Pierce Edens and the Dirty Work, and
1: yep.
2: Went into the studio for the second time and had a whole week to get an album done. You know, like, and it seemed like an unfathomable amount of extra time to do it because we had recorded our first album in a weekend. You know, like
1: five whole extra days.
2: That's right. You know, like, got some.

0: you know, and so it takes me a minute to like actually, you know, take the blinders off and remember that there's like so many other possibilities that you can engage with a song. And getting into a record, you know, like it feels like sinking in, or it has in the past. And one of the, you know, like we taken to like when the self-titled album and Long Days, not Long Days, but the self-titled album, Stripped Down, Gussied Up, and most recently A Life in Trade, you know, like we really kind of like sunk into that exploration of sound, and really kind of like just finding all the odd corners you can, mm-hmm, with a song. And that increased my love for the recording process quite a bit.
1: So I know a lot of artists, I think, I'm not sure that there's a middle ground. I think you either really like it or you really dislike it. And I think for many musicians, it's a necessary evil, or too many choices, too many possibilities. You know, we got to get this thing done. There's 12 songs and we spent 2 weeks on the first one.
0: And I can relate to both of those.
1: Yeah.
0: Once the mic's on, you know, like it's about what you put into it, you know, mm-hmm, like you said, you know, like it can be so incredibly expensive that you can really lose your ass finding all those odd corners.
1: Absolutely.
0: You know, so yeah, it's,
1: the numbers get big fast.
0: Yeah. It's an odd mind state to get into, of where you're sort of open and tethered in so many ways, but also quite focused at the same time.
1: Yeah, I would imagine it's sort of a multi-discipline. You've got the options to do many different things. You've got the responsibility of the budget, and you only got so much time.
0: Yeah.
1: So it's a lot of moving parts.
0: Well, and like you said, like not all ideas are good ideas. You know, like you know, like and so when all of the parameters are off, you know, like I mean, you can get really lost in the process,
1: sure,
0: in a good way and, mm-hmm, otherwise.
1: How about touring for you? Is that a rush?
0: Yeah, it was, that was the dream, you know, like it was, as a young man, I fell in love with, you know, writing songs and performing them,
1: mm-hmm,
0: and, you know, like was really curious, you know, like, cause I mean, you know, your friends like you, and so they try to like your songs, you know, like, but I was, you know, like wondering if like, are these actually good? You know, like can they stand on their own?
1: Mm-hmm.
0: You know, like I mean, and strangers don't owe you much at all. You know, like, and so let's go play for them. You know, like, and the hook was well set from there. You know, like, because then travel and adventure and follow the song where it takes you, and like, where's the next gig? And we found, you know, like places that I would never have found otherwise, as a result of just going to, I don't know what the, Where's the next gig?
1: Mm-hmm.
0: You been there? No. All right. Do you know anything about it? No. Well, let's go see.
1: Let's go find out.
0: Yeah.
1: Right.
0: Yeah.
1: Hopefully they like us.
0: Yeah.
1: But I dug the song Montana. It was a fun listen, and Black Shiny Shoes, kind of final.
0: Yeah.
1: But and it's cool that you gave credit to Ernie. But I like that line, outwritten by a Muppet.
0: Yeah.
1: Yeah. But there's such passion when you play. I think that there's a lot of musicians that it's a job for them. It's a great job. It's a good job, but it's a job. But you play with such passion and heart. And
0: thank you.
1: And in fairness, you're playing to a wall.
0: Yeah.
1: And your engineer's got his back to you. And your host has got his face in the computer typing up notes and stuff like that. So
0: which is better than some gigs that we've been on. Like I said, you know, you try to write them so that you can fall into it.
1: Mm-hmm.
0: You know, because, I mean, like, that's one of the sort of the ironies of what the job is, you know, like, is that like a writing music is a very, very solitary ordeal for me. It is anyway, I just kind of me and the guitar until I have, you know, like what it is I want to say.
1: And, mm-hmm,
0: like, that's usually kind of a complete thing that I then bring to other musicians to, for them to add on to. You know, like that's been changing now that Kevin and I have been playing together for so long. We were in such lockstep and have been for years now.

0: because a lot of the touring was just he and I. So, you know, like you're in some strange town and, you know, like they're expecting a band and we're two dudes sitting with acoustic guitars, you know, like, and oftentimes people would walk in and think, oh no, it's going to be, you know, like Simon and Garfunkel, but that's not hardly what we do, right? You know, like, you know, like, and, you know, like, and, you know, like, and it's, you know, like I sit, you know, like, behind a kick drum and, you know, and keep rhythm.
1: Mm-hmm.
0: And, Kevin is just a whiz on, all the melodies and leads and whatnot. And it's a real full fleshed out sound that, grew out of, you know, like us touring originally with a band and then having to fill that space then as the rhythm section, you know, like, sort of like a weaned away in the way that life does, you know, like have a kid, get a job, you know, like a, or any of the other things that take people away from just gigging.
1: Well, their passions.
0: Yeah, you know,
1: like, life is what comes
0: and,
1: in between.
0: And proper priorities, you know, like, I mean, you know, like, I mean, I have a little bit of Peter Panishness about me, you know, like, and then that I never quite wanted to grow up and I never really quite have, but you know, like it's that's not not to say that we can't be serious about being very, having a good time, you know, like playing tunes and, you know, like really throwing
1: there's
0: your
1: heart nothing
0: into
1: wrong
0: the
1: with
0: thing.
1: Being good at what you're, what's fun for you.
0: Yeah.
1: There's no harm in that. You've got a gig coming up on Sunday, March the 8th. It's a benefit for Mountain Valley's, the Mountain Valley's fundraiser, and that's happening at Eulogy, afternoon show. There's two other bands on the bill with you. Mm-hmm. And we were saying earlier, just think how good dinner's going to taste at around 6 or 7 o'clock when you've accomplished so much.
0: That's right.
1: That's fantastic. First time I went to one of these afternoon gigs, I thought, oh man, I've sold out. Like, how can you go see rock and roll? How can you go see music when the sun is still up? You know, this doesn't make no sense. And then at the end, you think, wow, I've really accomplished a great, I've done so much.
0: Yeah. Well, this is an adjustment, you know, like, because, you know, like since I started working with Mountain Valleys, you know, sort of keeping farmers hours. And so, you know, like the matinee show has its real appeal, you know, like, and in addition to that, you know, like, I mean, yeah, like you say, there's no holds barred, you know, like you can have fun in the afternoon too.
1: Sure.
0: You know, like, still, like have dinner and make it home.
1: It's not a bad deal.
0: Yeah, I'm in full support, and I think there should be more of them. I'd make it to more shows if they fit into my schedule.
1: You come home while the sun is still up.
0: Yeah, or just
1: it's still coming up.
0: Yeah, yeah, yeah. Not that whole like see the sun come up and think whoops, anything like that.
1: I got some explaining to do. Yeah, my father asked me when I'd come home. He said, "Do you know why they call it the 11 o'clock news?"
0: Mm-hmm.
1: I said, I don't know. He said, because it starts at 11 o'clock. You're supposed to be home by 11 o'clock. That's why they call it the 11 o'clock news. I caught an earful as a kid coming up. A lot of aggravation. But, hey, listen, more information can be had about Pierce at his website, pierceedens.com. That's PierceEdens.com. 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It's important. We celebrate a lot of different types of music with a lot of different types of people, and it's all good stuff. It's all different. It's all good stuff. Next week, Yanni will be with us for electronica music. That's on March the 5th. And scheduled for the 12th is Indelible Sauce. I don't know nothing about them neither, but that's okay. It's going to be good, I promise. All the music we've had on Asheville Live Music Sessions has been fantastic. And we do that right here at Studio A at Asheville FM. And there was a time prior to Helene that we were out and about. We would do these at the Getaway Bar once a month. And drag all the gear out and drag it all back and have a real great time along the river. And Helene put an end to that. We missed those opportunities, but it's been nice to be able to hang with everybody on a regular basis here at Asheville Live Music Sessions. And I'm joined with our Cracker Jack recording engineer, or recording, keep us all sounding nice. And Brian Tomes is with us this week. I'm Bruce Swan, and Pierce Edens is here with us. Again, you can catch him on Sunday, March the 8th. It's an afternoon show with two other bands, Mountain Valley's fundraiser. It's happening at Eulogy. You can get more information at Pierce's website, pierceedens.com. Dot com. We've really run the gamut. Now, I know you talked a little bit earlier that you've got some new music that you've been working on. Chances are good people are going to hear some of the new stuff on that show on the 8th, or are you going to keep it to yourself?
0: Yeah, still
1: we'll keep it a surprise.
0: Yeah, still working on it. Okay. So depending on how much time I have between now and then to nail it down, we'll see. But yeah, no, excited to have a couple of irons in the fire. And you know, like I say, I've been very focused on, you know, like hurricane cleanup work that I've been doing with Mountain Valleys and all the riverbank stabilization and, that we've been up to, in addition to the work we were doing previous to that of just mucking out where the river came up and left a big old mess to clean up.
1: Sure did.
0: You know, so like the metaphor I landed on at the time was like, okay, well, you know, because Kevin and I, we had dates on the calendar, and we were both of the same mind, like, let's cancel those, and we'll get back to cooking when the dishes are done.
1: Mm-hmm.
0: You know,
1: mm-hmm.
0: And so it's felt like that for the last, you know, like now over 18 months, and it's like been very gratifying, some of the most gratifying work that I've done in my life. You know, like. And also the itch is creeping up on me to write something, you know, because we've seen a lot over the last little bit, and it's beginning to be time to put the pen to the paper.
1: Do you think you'd be influenced by what you saw in the new songs?
0: For certain. How could you not be in so many ways?
1: Sure.
0: You know, we've seen, you know, like such devastation and such resiliency in the same breath. You know, like it's been inspiring on so many levels.
1: I've been impressed with how people have come together, continue to come together. It's not last month's flavor of the month or flavor of the week, and work continues to be done, and fundraising continues to happen, and funding comes as it comes. But it's important that we're all working together, and I think that has been one of perhaps a silver lining. I don't know if one can call it that. We left Asheville 4 or 5 days after the hurricane, went south to Florida just in time for Milton to come catch us.
0: Yeah.
1: So I felt like a real loser, you know?
0: Yeah.
1: So if there's thunder and lightning, just go walk away. No hard feelings.
0: Can't win for losing. Brought the bad weather with me, you know?
1: Packed the car full of it.
0: Yeah.
1: It was good stuff. We've got a few minutes left. We've got about 20 minutes left together. Do you think we can wrangle a couple more songs?
0: I don't see why not.
1: All righty. Yeah. Well, while Pierce is tuning up his guitar, not busting any more strings, I just want to remind you that we'll be back next week with Yanni. That's on March the 5th. It's electronica-based music, and Indelible Sauce is scheduled for the 12th. You can check the website. Smitty keeps us up to date, and it's been fun hanging with everybody here this evening as part of Asheville Live Music Sessions. We do appreciate your support. I know we kid a little bit about it, but it is essential, and we are all individually and collectively very, very grateful for the support that we've had, both from the underwriters, for the sustaining members, for the big donors, and the people who's dropping a couple of bucks in the tip jar when we're out doing fundraising events or public events out and about in Nashville. So let's bring us home, Pierce.
0: All right, do this one.

days in January. Do you think that she left with a bag in her hand? Do you think she just ran into the arms of some more familiar man? Do you think?

Lord, do you think she loves that sad king of hers? Appreciate it. And I can do this one sort of in honor of the Paint Rock, one of the other bands that's playing with us on March 8th. They're friends out in Madison County, and they've landed in on a pretty cool sound of like coming out of the folk tradition in old time. And tearing it up, getting electricity running through those guitars, and still doing those traditional sound. I can relate to that, so I'll do this one. It's an old ballad from Madison County called "Rain and Snow." It goes.

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This is Cesspool of Sin. I'm Minx. Right now you're hearing Rio Costa with It's Starting. A little on the nose. 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We got some dance music. Surprise! I hope y'all like it. Stick around here on Asheville FM.

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This is Cesspool of Sin. I'm Minx. Right now you're hearing Man, Woman, Chainsaw with Nosedive. Before that was Metric with Time as a Bomb. You heard Rowena Wise with Blood Ties. Bridget Calls Me Baby gave us the song I Can't Take the I Can Take the Sun Out of the Sky. And then I started the show off with Rio Costa. It's Starting. 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Got Wolf Parade coming up, and W.H. Long, and something from Courtney Barnett, too. So stick around here on Asheville FM.

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Right now you're hearing the Dharma Chain with Somewhere. Before that you heard G.O.D. and the Broken Ribs by Jack White. Obviously, couldn't have been anybody else. Francis of Delirium gave us Little Black Dress. You heard Courtney Barnett with One Thing at a Time. W.H. Lung gave us Want, and you heard Wolf Parade with Fine Young Cannibals. If you tuned in late or missed part of one of our great programs, don't fret. 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Thanks for tuning in. Got Oslo Twins coming up. And Optometry. A few other good ones. Keep it locked here on Asheville FM.

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This is Seth Bolson. I'm Minx. Right now you're hearing Jaco Aino Kalevi with Macho. This is a great song. I love it. You heard the Golden Dregs with Linoleum. You heard Kubzoa with Buckle Up. You had Oslo Twins with All in Your Mind. 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

like Grace Kelly, but she's wearing a Scottish kelp. 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
1: This is Sabine McCalla with Sunshine Kisses. Before that was Lemonade Market with Supermarket Woman. You heard David Shaw and the Beat with My Tongue Your Spit. You heard Scubas with a Z at the end with The Vanishing American Family. You heard Saada Bonaire with You Could Be More As You Are. And you heard Nation of Language with In Your Head. You also heard We Have Band with You Came Out, and started that set off with Billy Lil Dove with She Got the Bomb. 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Just got a little bit more time left. 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

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This is Sons of Sevilla with Driving North for Summer. Before that, you heard Bronco with Think I Pass. You heard Y, like the letter Y, with a song called Skipper. You heard TVAM with Powder Blue, and you heard Sabine McCalla with Sunshine Kisses. It's almost time for me to go, so I hope you enjoyed it, and we'll see you next week.

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0: For sorrow.
1: Hereby.
0: My invitation.
1: I do invite you.
0: I do invite you.
1: Be in my space.
0: Be in my space world.
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0: No pain or sorrow.
1: My sorrow.
0: Hereby. My invitation.
1: My invitation.
0: I do invite you.
1: I do invite you.
0: Be
1: in my space world.
0: Hereby.
1: Hereby.
0: My invitation.
1: My invitation.
0: I do invite you.
1: I do invite you.
0: Be in my space.
1: Be in my

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Don't move nothing, statue. Shoot about to go nuts, cashew. Need cash off the books, pass through. Real cheese for the cooks, rat food. He got drums for that, get your face rearranged, nip tuck. Dude heavy in the streets, big truck. Get money, that's a stick up. Your wallet or your life, choose one. Come up off the lettuce, crouton. You been sleeping on the shooters, futon. No donation on computers, move on. Clerk in his drawers, skid row. Thought just a hood game, skip rope. Shooter read the face real quick, clips notes. Kiss the shoe with the 4-5 mistletoe. Shooter, shooter, shooter, shooter, shooter. You don't want it with a shooter. Shooter, shooter, shooter, shooter, 'cause he got guns.

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He was waving his hands, crumping, whole body like soup, dumplings. Waving AKs at him, step team, finna blow his away, jet stream. 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

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I stepped back. A veil in front of my eyes. The water was still. And so was she. I dove in with so little breath. In truth, I knew. I was too late for death. I had one chance. I grasped her arm and floated upwards, wanting to stay below in the warm, forgiving waters. What have you done? I screamed to the stars. Then over to the shallow edge. She was face down, smaller and more vulnerable than in life. Her curls wet around her ears and neck. Her dear profile at peace at last. A finger in her throat sounded a click. Her body still and blue. Is this what death looks like? My love was supposed to protect her. It didn't. My love was supposed to heal her. It didn't. You had said, "Don't leave me." And I begged you not to leave me.

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Don't you know that yet? It's after the end of the world. Don't you know that yet? It's after the end of the world. Don't you know that yet? It's after the end of the world. Don't you know that yet? It's after the end of the world. Don't you know that yet? It's after the end of the world.

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Can I get you a drink? This one's a shoo-in. 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

0: less interest, less stress. 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Some of them just need to eat the whole thing of Crest. It's been a long day. It's just how the song say.
1: Operation Lifesaver is in effect as of right now.
0: I hope she don't take this the wrong way.
1: Yeah. Are you with it? Yeah! Okay, let's go. You know what to do. The whole world's watching and counting.
2: No!
1: And all you people listening out there, everybody, everywhere.
3: Hang on! 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

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Your master took you traveling. 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And now do you come back to bring your prisoner

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And you wrap up his tired face in your hair, and he hands you the apple core. Then he touches your lips, now so suddenly bare, of all the kisses we put on sometime before.

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0: 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We just want to get a little beat going on. Your heart should be pumping pretty fast. Now you should have been getting up, loosening yourself up today. It's Friday. It's man, if you don't get loose and quit trying to be uptight, I'm going to tell you enough stuff to uptight you. Don't worry about it. 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You don't have to do all that, y'all. 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Anyway, y'all get your life together. Straighten up, please. I've been watching y'all. I've been watching you for so very long. Trying to understand why you do me wrong. Oh, that's the wrong song.
2: You know we don't mean no.
0: Oh, man, let's get this beat going on. Oh, my earthly family, good morning, to you. Oh, what you gonna do with yourself and life today? Let's do what we do. Let's make it right. You know. So, you can't say that. You gotta live with all your money. Good morning, good morning. Yeah. We're ready to get this thing started off here.

0: you know, we'll get this thing started off right. Everyone will jump up and we'll get tight. But anyway. The universe in all its greatness and all of its infinity.
1: I got a question for you.
0: Everywhere it exists.
1: Is it better to give or to
0: receive? In the atoms of your existence, for your body, to the stars you cannot see without a piece of telescope or something made by humans. To the universe.
1: Come here, sister in the red.
0: Since you are one with the universe, embrace that.
1: I'm gonna call you.
0: You are the universe. Love yourself because you are the universe.
1: Alright.
0: Love yourself because you are the universe. Love yourself because you are the universe.
1: Better to be a leader or a follower.
0: Hey, good morning, my earthly family. We got some xenophobia going on in the background. I guess I should tighten up on my part on the Spinatron. I'm gonna catch up with you. You'll be all right. Good morning, you're listening. Welcome to Political Alchemy. I am the Political Alchemy 7, TPA 7 to pause. And I want to say welcome. Love yourself, love yourself, love yourself. Welcome to Political Alchemy. We're here today on the, we're ready to start the summer and everything. You know, we got Memorial Day weekend coming up, but this is Memorial Day weekend. This is a kickoff of for cookouts and everything for the summer. So, you know, do your thing. And now I'm not going to tell you a lie. I might not be all cheerful and happy the whole time. Y'all still acting a fool. You're messing with those humans on the timeline. You just don't even pay attention. You just sit there and think that it's so nice and cool and easy. But there's people around here in this world who need us to on them take it easy. Yeah, we're sitting here killing people, we're starving people. I can't leave that alone. But I'm going to try to be as nice as I can today. And I want to say welcome, though. If this is your first time listening, everything you hear come out of my mouth is my own opinion, my own words. Nobody else has said them. And the first time I've ever heard them is when I heard them when you hear them. So if you got a problem with what I'm saying, you'll be all right. I'm not going to apologize. I crack jokes, talk to you, whatever, but I'm not going to apologize for what I say. I might be wrong in some of the things I say, but that doesn't mean I'm apologize for them, so you'll be all right. But anyway, I'm going to turn up my ringer on this phone, so if y'all call in, 828-259-3936, 828-259-3936, 828-259-3936, 828-259-EZFM. Now, y'all know how they had the numbers, how they had the letters on the phone. But like, under each number, you got, like, for two, it's ABC, and for three, it's DEF, for four, it's GHI. Well, go ahead and do that through nine. And you figure out what EZFM is. Because the Z would be on the 9, and the M would be on the 6, and the E would be on the 3. And I forgot what the other one was. I was trying to tell you something, pretend like I knew what I was doing. But anyway, I don't mean, look, man, this is only 2 hours you get to be free. Because I'm not going to judge anybody. I don't have time for that. I got my own judgments with myself, and I'm trying to get them out of the way. You know, I'm arguing with myself on that. So I'm not going to judge you for what you do or what you did not do because you feel the way you feel. But it is more that I said I'd play some nice music today. I'm going to be nice at least for 2 songs. And then the rest of it, I want you to think about the words you hear. But anyway, Memorial Day is for those who are dead, who came before us, and everything. Remember? There we are. It's in the xenophobia. But anyway, good morning, my earthly family. Ah, my goodness gracious. Good morning to you. Look at you, so beautiful. Even in the even with the overcast, you still brighten up the skies. Go ahead and look in the mirror and love that self. Let me do it too, since I'm telling you. So if you hear noise and stuff, it's me standing up looking in the mirror. Yep, that. Whoo, boy, that make you want to jump around and shout and scream if you don't look and see what I'm talking about. Go ahead. Woo! Yeah, love yourself.

You can't help it because other people act a fool unless you participating too, or sitting there with your hands or sitting on your hands, and that's probably just as bad. But anyway, I won't talk trash about you or to you today, but I'm going to say what I'm going to say, and you will be just fine. Anyway, call me, tell me something on your mind. Tell me what you're doing for the holiday. Tell me about this, what you think about the president and his slush fund. What you call me, tell me something, anything. You know, say what you got to say. I'm going to put you on the air. Don't worry about it. If you say something, you'll have to say your name. But if you want to have a conversation, be like, well, what's up with you? Then I have to answer the question. Like, you know what I mean? So just relax. And then let's see what we do here. I'm going to just, what was I doing? Oh, I was going to do this for you. Let y'all get this together. Relax yourselves. And then we'll come back, and then I might start talking about something serious. Maybe. Nah, sometimes I have to. Good morning. You know, how you feeling today? Go ahead and just ask yourself, how you feeling today, self? And you find that out, you say, oh, then you can straighten up and make your day the way you need it to be. Drum.

Yeah, that was DJ Jazzy Jeff from Fresh Prince. You know, it's summertime. I told you I'd try to be light with you this morning. It was just starting off summertime this weekend. I think that's the kickoff Memorial Day weekend. Now, I can go through the history and all that stuff, but that's not going to happen today. I think it was 1865, somewhere thereabouts. 1868, I think. Might be wrong. When he did Memorial Day for the first time to honor the Union soldiers who died in the Civil War. And, but then it progressed up until now, and then it's like, well, it's a national holiday and everything, and weekend, whatnot. And so, and it's supposed to celebrate the memorial of the dead, you know. Remember them and keep them in line, in your mind, you know. Especially those who lost their lives and put their lives on the line so you could have something to think about. Anyway, my earthly family, how are you doing today? I know you're doing just fine. It's a little bit of rainy outside, but that's all right. You making the shine with your son. Go ahead, yourself. Be beautiful. Love yourself. Love yourself. Love yourself. We need the rain anyway, but we need your sunshine, your shine to keep the sun going. Come on now. Anyway, I'm not going to talk about white people today. I usually talk about white people, but, you know, usually when I talk about something, I don't have to say white people. You just have to think about it. Yep, that's white people. But anyway. White people do some crazy stuff, and y'all are mean people too. But anyway, you gotta love yourself. You can't just keep acting like you've been acting. Y'all need to straighten up now. I'm trying to tell you how you gonna sit there. Now, how white people come up with this thing where you can indict a president or a former president in another country for something that happened in their country because we were there. We shouldn't have been there, probably. Anyway. You know, how you gonna indict people and change governments and everything, and we got a fascist Zionist government right here in the United States. Y'all not free. Y'all live under the worst conditions of humanity that you can have. No, I'm just playing. It could be worse, but it can get that way. Y'all keep playing around. Yeah, you gonna do Raul Castro? They gonna try to put him in here, come and indict him for some murders or trying to kill American nationals? Well, apparently we shouldn't have never been in Cuba anyway. And then they mad talking about it. Well, your president said, well, you know, we want to make sure that China and Russia don't come down, and it's a dangerous, it's a national security thing. They might come in contact with Russia and China. Now, we went to China to go see them. We talked to Russia, and what's the deal? You want either you to like Russia and China, or you don't like Russia and China. That's, again, that's that. What's this, a mental illness? This ain't just mental illness money. But I think white people got something. Schizophrenia or something. Y'all got something going on. Y'all three different ways and in the same entity. Anyway. I'ma quit doing that. I was supposed to leave y'all alone today. I said, I ain't gonna mess with white people today. I told myself that. I said, I ain't gonna talk about it. And then you're sitting there committing genocide and treating people like, you know, anything. But I'm supposed to be, I said I was going to keep it, civil today. I'm going to keep it civil. I'm going to play some Sweet Honey in the Rock and Sojourner's Battle Hymn. And then we're going to keep, because once I get started changing up my music to where I'm going to be doing some stuff to y'all, you'll be mad. You'll be all right, though. No, I said I wasn't going to make anybody mad today. I don't want nobody to think I'm anti-Semitic. I can't even say the words because I don't even know. That's what I'm saying. I can't be something I don't know or can't say. I mean, I just don't like Zionism and fascism. And it all is encompassed in your white supremacy and racism and bigotry and the prejudice and discrimination, all that stuff encompassed in that same stuff, and
And black people, we survived all that. Man, we survived y'all in Africa. We survived you in the Middle Passages. We survived y'all. We are survivors, black people in America who came from the slave trade, who don't have an accent. Well, those who do have an accent, they've already been, they got caught in their home country. So they came here already speaking English. And English wasn't the world's language. Anyway, y'all see, look at stuff sounding small. Like, well, it's just okay that everybody's speaking English. I guess it's just a coincidence. It's called genocide. It's called ethnic cleansing. It's called, that's what it's called. That's why we speak English, fools. But the English speakers without accent here in America, black English non-accent havers, we are survivors of your white supremacy. We're survivors of your a genocide, attempted genocide. See, y'all don't know. Yeah, attempted genocide. We fought for you. We did all that stuff so you could have what? Dominion, supremacy over me? We're going to quit doing that soon. Glory.

0: And that was Sweet Honey and the Rock. And that was Sojourner's Battle True. A Battle Hymn. Anyway, thank y'all for listening to Political Alchemy. Anybody called in yet? Y'all over there nervous. It's 8:30. Y'all still hadn't called in. I told you the number 828-259-3936. And what are you doing sitting there looking around looking silly? Quit looking silly and call me. Tell me what's on your mind, because there's so much to think about and too many things to do at one time, and it's not enough time to do it. So I need other people to think about stuff and tell me stuff. Y'all are sitting there nervous and giggling and stuff. Straighten up. Get your life together. Do something with yourself. But anyway, programming support is brought to you by George Terry, also known as George Trouble and the Zealots. Marking the 85th birthday of Bob Dylan with the performance at the Gray Eagle on Sunday, May 24th. The event also serves as a release party for the Zealots' sixth record, Entanglement, scheduled for release this summer on streaming platforms. The set will include songs by Bob Dylan along with original material from George and the band. 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And this is Political Alchemy. And I am the Political Alchemy 7, TBA 7, to pause. I could be whatever, but you're afraid to call me, so don't worry about that. Anyway, love yourself, love yourself, love yourself. We're sitting here on another beautiful Friday morning where you're sitting there breathing on your own. It's your freedom. I mean, it's your freeness, because your freedom is something you're asking somebody and you having to fight for somebody to give you when you were born free. Because when you took your first breath, that was free. It costs a lot of money to get you to that first breath to breathe. I mean, it's going to cost a lot more to survive. But you did that on your own. Didn't nobody give you permission? So when did you start giving away your freedom? When did you start asking for permission to exist? When did you ask for permission to live? Y'all don't even understand. No, I'm just playing. You might understand more than I think you do. But anyway, I was straightened up. I was going to talk trash to you, but I need to pay attention and get my life together. I'm telling y'all, hey, you need to straighten up. You need to do this. Nah, I need to straighten up and get my life together. Anyway. We don't figure out what we're working with here. Anyway, my earthly family, thank y'all for listening. I know I'm just not talking about it. I don't want to go into a whole lot of stuff today. I want you to relax and let me do what I do.
1: This is not a poem. These are facts I ran in Africa. It's in Black America. It's in Black America. One message. They took your reading first, because they knew every right would come right after it.

We were enemies. But the children in Tehran and the children in Lagos built the same Lego toy. And they sent America the same message. We were never your enemy.

That was Africa and Iran just sent America a Leo message. Every black American should needs to hear this. You know, it's, we've been through some stuff, people. We've been through some things, you know. And we talk about Memorial Day, and you know, and we're sitting here, we memorialize a lot of stuff and a lot of people. But some of those people were evil, and y'all, you know, we you know, memorialize them. We part, you know, we dedicate to them and all that stuff, you know. Oh yeah, did y'all see that rededication 250 in D.C.? Excuse me. Yeah, that was a nice little white supremacist what was it, sermon? A revival. That's what it was, a white supremacy revival. And y'all sitting there playing around, white people. Yeah, the people represented you right there. They did what they did, and they said they represented you. And apparently they do, because you're afraid to vote. You're afraid to take control of the... y'all pretty soft. Y'all are. I don't know why I keep pretending like y'all were toughing up, something like that, but that's not going to happen. But anyway, love yourself, love yourself, love yourself. And then again, you listen to Asheville FM at WSFM LP 103.3 Asheville, streaming globally. Excuse me. At AshevilleFM.org. And this is Political Alchemy, and I am the Political Alchemist 7, TPA 7, Japan. and can't breathe. Anyway, thank y'all for listening. I know I've been giving y'all a hard time, and I don't let you get your voice out there. I talk trash to you, and I don't let you say something. Good gracious. Because you know how unfair I am. Just don't give you an opportunity to speak out and all that. So, you know, it's my fault that you don't know how to dial 828-259-EZFM or 3936 if you're alphabetically challenged. You know, it's not my fault that you don't speak out, that you don't say what you feel, what you say. You know, that's on you. So if you're sitting around there uptight and your heart racing and your blood pressure high and all that, because you're a freak. I mean, because you don't want to say what's on your mind. You better let it go. I'm walking around here uptight. I don't know. Y'all need to leave that stuff alone. 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And we have that app. I thought I might have forgotten, but you know it comes to you anywhere in the world for free. So love yourself, love yourself, love yourself. Anyway, what we doing? What we talking about today? I said I was going to be good, and I'm going to try to be good today. I'm trying. I'm not going to tell you I'm going to do this and do that. No, I'm going to be lying to you. Oh, I tell you, for my life, I'm going to get you. I'm like, I'm going to lie to you. I'm going to tell you, I'm going to do it before I do it. That way you know what to expect. And if you bite it, then that's your own fault. But y'all are some freaky fools, man. I'm telling you. Come on, people. What are we doing? We sitting there committing genocide. What we're doing to Cuba is what Israel is doing to Gaza. Same thing, but we've been doing it just since 62 or 63 during the Cuban Missile Crisis and all that stuff.
We've been doing it to Cuba that whole time. So why do you think you're so great? You're doing the same thing to Cuba. You are doing the same thing to Cuba that the Zionist Israeli government is doing to the poor humans of Gaza. Same thing. Humans on every side, every island, every coast, every inland, everywhere. These are humans just like your happy self. Just how you think that they feel when they want to go to work and they want it, and you sitting there taking away their right to exist. You sitting there doing that, and you sitting there pretending, oh, I got it together. I love the world. I'm against killing and war, but I'm going to sit there and commit genocide and ethnic cleansing right there. On the face with my card in the machine. Huh? Come on, people. What are you talking? Now you got to straighten up. You can't have, how you going to have a Memorial Day for what? For murder? That's what you're doing. You sitting there causing other people not to exist because you. See, that's why I tried not to. I've been trying not to go off on y'all. But I'm just mad to see right now. Who are the people doing these things, everybody? White people. Now, there's some stuff going on with Ebola and all that, but if it hadn't been for the USAID from a segregationist, white supremacist, Elon Musk, which y'all, apartheidist, or whatever you call him, he's a racist, man, and y'all had him in charge of your government because y'all didn't know how to vote. Y'all silly people voted for, you got what you deserve. But we did

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And the worst thing about it is there's more in store. Just another sacrifice to the lords of war. The royal family sell guns. The royal family sell bombs. That kill the world's poorest people. The government sell guns. The government sell bombs. That kill the world's poorest people. Sacrosanct march of industry. The sacrosanct march of industry does such strange things to people. The spectatorship of suffering. The spectatorship of suffering does all such strange things.

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And the worst thing about it is there's more in store. Just another sacrifice to the lords of war. The Lord lives in the third dimension, far from the theatre. Every now and again, whimpers of the carnage get nearer. Sometimes in his dreams, he sees the harm and disfigured like Dorian Gray. Can't see his moral scars

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1: Up, Lord of War, Loki and Kai. But yeah, man, we do some horrible stuff, man. It's kind of hard to see we sitting there saying, well, we're going to memorialize our veterans. See, I'm a veteran, so I understand that, you know, that veterans and people in the military are still human. I think that's what we missed the whole point. That these are human lives that are putting on these uniforms. Now, I can't speak for the way their souls are and the way their minds and hearts are, but I can speak for the human part, that they are human in these uniforms. Now, like a caller did a couple of weeks ago, said he was a former fighter pilot and all that, and I was being nice. I didn't want to get in any confrontation because people, like people, crazy, and I don't need to have all that trouble. So I just asked him a simple question that he had to agree with, even though he wouldn't answer the question. And I'm not mad at him. He didn't bother me. I just don't trust it. You see, white people do stuff to people. Y'all don't, like, attack little young kids attacking the mosque over in San Diego. You know, that's crazy, man. And I'm talking about these white supremacy and all this white power stuff. That's dangerous. But anyway, when they put on a uniform and they don't care and they become soulless and forget about humanity and just wipe humanity out, just sitting there bombing people for no reason, people who can't fight back. It's like saying I'm going to go to, you know, high school or going to the kindergarten and beating up on the little kids and asking them, why didn't you fight him back? That's how y'all, that's how I'm saying, your logic don't work all the time. It's like you try to tell me what day and then you be doing something. I'm about, well, we gonna jump on these kindergartners right here, right? And we'll get your leather jacket. You'll get your letter if you go kill these people, beat up these kindergartners, and you get a letter for your jacket. And then we'll get you some ribbons to hang on it too. Yeah, that's about the way it looks. But anyway, that's what y'all do. You got about 3 minutes left to listen to me if you got to go to work at 9. But it's almost time. But I do thank y'all for listening. I think you're pretty horrible because you won't call in. I say that you're horrible because you won't call in. No, I'm just I'll call in. I'm going to call your names. Call in. I'm going to talk trash about you. Call in. You know, that's it. Anyway, I wouldn't do that to you. I'm going to tell you up front how I feel. But I'm just going to, you know, I ain't going to do confrontation, which is just think about when you cuss me out or whatever. You know, is there something in common that we can agree on? And then we'll work from there. But till then, you know, because some people got what they believe and how they feel. You can't change that. You're not going to change it in one conversation. You're not going to change it. It's going to take a little time because they didn't get that way in one time. You know, you got that way over time. So it's going to take the same to, you know, take time to get somebody to understand and change and get their human self to the freeness that they deserve to be at. But then they allow others and accept others as being equal and offering equity in the existence and life of another. But the people in uniform are just humans, and they have a lot of heavy, expensive equipment to kill other humans. So how do you sleep at night? And you're paying for it. How do you sleep at night? You sit there and you pay for this every day. You could be giving us that donation. Give us a donation, and you don't have to pay for the war. Because I can't speak for nobody else at this station. Like I said, any words you hear come out of the political alchemist's mouth, those are my words, and I said them. And, you know, don't look for an apology, because it's already been said. Nothing I can do about that. You don't not like it. That's not my issue. But anyway. That's real. You got to be real about it, because I can sit there and make up apologies and be lying, but I ain't going to lie. I ain't going to apologize. I'm sure I might have not said it the right way, but I feel that you have the right to exist as a human just like I do, equally, with all equity and all of that. You know, but anyway. We come up on the 9 o'clock hour, and programming support is provided by Asheville Guitar Pedals, located at 444 Haywood Road, Suite 103 in West Asheville. 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And we have an app, and if you don't get nervous, you can get it, and it's free. And you should love yourself, love yourself, love yourself, because you listen to Political Alchemy, and I am the Political Alchemist 7, TPA 7, to pause. And I'm just here to say good morning, my earthly family. Love yourself, love yourself, love yourself. And if anything I say hurts your feelings or make you feel some kind of way, well, I'm going to go ahead and I'm not going to apologize. I'm going to say, well, you better check yourself. Anyway, love yourself. Check yourself. People are like, well, why you don't say that? You can't get away with that one. Well... Oh, no, I know white people get offended easy, boy. Y'all the softest people I know. You the meanest and the softest. That's not all white people. See, white people who are supremacists. See, you just light, extra light brown if you just white. If you not white, you just, you eggshell. No, you can't. You got different levels of white, but you're not white. The white supremacists are white people. And when I say white people, I'm talking about people who are white supremacists. And then I'm talking about you if you have any white supremacist tendencies. Because you could have tendencies and just not know it, you know, because you've never had to expose it. Some people I know are talking about, well, I've never seen any racism before. You only been around white people. How you going to see what's real? And if you do get around people of color, them already turned over anyway. You looking at the banana peel turned inside out. Ouch. Anyway. Oh, it's the white black people. They'll throw you off, boy. They'll throw you right on off. Who are they in the Republican Party? Y'all sitting there giggling and smiling. Y'all better get out and vote. That's what you better do. You better get your happy selves out there and vote. Get your people registered. Get your cousins registered. If your kids turning 18, get them registered. If you know somebody who can't get to the polls, you get them a ride there. You better do something because it's about to get white people about to experience what black people and brown people and yellow people and red people been dealing with this whole time. Y'all gonna have to feel it all, and it's gonna hurt that you hadn't seen it. So you better get yourselves out there and vote. Because last time you got what you get, you got what you have now is what you get because of what you did last time. Oh, so y'all didn't vote for a black woman. So y'all racist still. You know, white people, some of y'all liberal progressive people, you claim to be all this liberal progressive, but y'all still racist. White supremacy tendency, you know, I'm not going to vote for her, you know, trying to make up all excuses. I'd rather vote for the Klan. I'd rather vote for the white supremacist. And yet, or I'm not going to vote at all. One of the two. Y'all just be honest with yourselves. Y'all elected and allowed for a white supremacist to take over, a white supremacist, fascist, Zionist-controlled white supremacist. And y'all let that happen. No, I didn't let it happen. I voted. Did you take anybody to the polls? Did you get out and you help get some more people registered to go and then offer to make sure they got to the polls? Did you do any of those things? If you didn't. Off of the-

0: ourselves.
1: On this fine day, I can go to the bookstore, buy a book,
0: Bill Drummond,
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0: Yeah, that's off the back of my ancestors. That was Jill Scott. You know, it's off the backs of our ancestors, off the backs of the people who came here before us. And I'm here, and I'm a survivor of white supremacy, of the white genocide attempt. I am a survivor. So, you know, where millions and millions of people died, more than, you know, over 400 years, at least 10 million people would died. Because of, you know, what had to be. You can sit there, well, these numbers weren't so big, you know, because we didn't want to lose our cargo. No. Let's see, so white people make up the numbers, so you make it seem like it's nothing. But hundreds of millions of people been slaughtered by white people in some way, some shape, fashion, or form. They've been slaughtered by European white people. And y'all, I'm not that bad. No, I'm not saying you bad, but you got what you got, and you have the privilege because of white supremacy. You have these things. I don't understand why you won't accept it and just say, look, man, this is where I stand. I'm standing here on this pedestal because of white supremacy, of my superiority to other races, of people of colors, of different colors. I'm standing here because my ancestors killed their ancestors, or they were, you know, or eliminated the rights and abilities of their ancestors. For those who survived, here we are. Hey, how you doing? I'm a survivor. Now what? Now what? I'm a survivor. Hello, how are you doing today? My name is, anyway. Y'all sitting there pretending. Quit pretending. Get your life real. Be real about yourself. I know, like my white progressive liberal brothers and sisters, earthly family, some of y'all stuff like Malcolm X was saying about the wolf and the fox, y'all, some of your stuff, it seemed like it's good and it's all, you know, gonna make it better for everybody, but that's that fox, you know, so everybody relax and get down with you. What you want to do here? We sitting there on the table on the plate with a knife slicing our wing. You sitting there greasing. When we know the wolf, we already know, and I take that back, we don't even know about the wolf. We let the wolf in too. Y'all let them white supremacists run things too. Black people did it. Black people do it too. Black people are white supremacists. Brown people are white supremacists. Yellow and red people are white supremacists. They're all over the place. You don't have to be white to be a supremacist. And so you might let the wolf in. The wolf already be in the house with us. So you trying to figure out who eating you, the wolf or the fox. And both of them over there with greasy jaws. Anyway.
1: Kick back, listen and chill to what I be speaking. Because what I got to say to you right now is very intriguing. I'm talking about the ways of the Ojibwe people that seem to be leaving. Yes, of course, I'm talking about the seven teachings. So what are the seven teachings? Number one, respect. Respect is something that we seem to neglect. And if you take a look at the world, it's starting to have a big effect. So maybe we should all take a look in the mirror and put ourselves in check. Cause the world could be a lot better place if we showed each other some more respect. Number two, truth. Truth is something that I should

Truth is something that we gotta learn to express. It's gotta come through our hearts and our chests, not so much through our brains when we stress. Number three, wisdom. Wisdom is something you obtain when you sit down and listen. And to obtain it, some of my people went to college and some of my people went to prison. But to have wisdom is to know that you have a gift and a reason, and you maximize on it and utilize it all four seasons. Just know that you have a gift. Number four, honesty. Honestly, to be honest, it ain't like reading a book or learning Ebonics. It's kinda like learning how to be true, to hold, and to keep your promise. To be honest is to speak from your heart and to leave your head. And you pick apart the dark and don't speak when your vision is red. Number five, humility. Humility is to be humble. And to be humble is to keep it together when everything's seeming to crumble. Like you in the pitch black dark in the middle of a jungle. But when adversity comes your way, you're ready to rumble. And if you get knocked down, you get up again after you tumble. Cause there's been times in my life where people tried to belittle me. It was in those moments I had to express my humility. Number six, courage. To be courageous is to do the right thing when you have every opportunity to do what's wrong. So I gotta take the opportunity to say good things inside of my songs. I gotta talk about what's really real and what's really going on. But to be courageous is to do the right thing, and you pick apart the darkness to see the happiness the light brings. If you do what's right, you find your own light. And number seven, love. Love. It ain't always a white wedding and flying doves, but it's something we can express to each other because we have those feelings for the ones that are above. Love is something that I'm wishing to see. Love is something that the Creator gave to us unconditionally. Love is something as simple as saying, Gizaga in, which means I love you, in Ojibwe Mo'in.

0: That was Thomas X, Seven Teachings. Yeah, in case y'all forgot, you know, we have a Memorial Day as we've, the very, very Memorial Day we're having is based on the elimination and the the annihilation of the indigenous populations pre-America, pre-Columbus. Yeah, it came through and wiped out a lot of people. You forgot about the, and we don't talk a lot about that in history. You just tell us like Thanksgiving, they came, we let them eat with us on Thanksgiving. That's the white people version. White people got y'all's own version of everything, and ain't nothing wrong with y'all. Y'all ain't made no mistakes. Everything you did is good, according to your listening. It's listening to y'all, but see, it'll be stuff that y'all do that you do unconsciously. And I'm not saying I ain't mad at you because you can't help it. You do it unconsciously. You've been trained to do it. You've been indoctrinated. You it give you enough time, you'll be doing the high Hitler salute. You keep playing around. You already got your message for your cross. Anyway, recent immigrant raids are harming families and communities. A recent study from the Kaiser Family Foundation shows that the increase in stress and trauma. Nearly 40% of immigrants report health problems from enforcement-related fear, and the children experience anxiety and school absences. Raids also erode trust and public safety. Over half of the immigrants worry about their fair treatment and avoid public spaces or reporting crimes. Burning bridges that could support effective law enforcement, economically, construction and other industries are losing workers. Ongoing enforcement is deepening labor shortages, delaying projects, and driving up costs. Fear weakens health, safety, and prosperity. Communities thrive when you trust and security come first. For businesses and individuals wanting to learn more about how you can visit resource pages like the National Immigration Law Centers to learn more about your rights and about how to protect your neighbors, yeah, go to that one. Go to the National Immigrant Law Center. Yeah. Anyway, you're listening to WSFMLP 103.3 Asheville, streaming globally at AshevilleFM.org. And this is Political Alchemy, and I am the Political Alchemy 7 TPS 7 to pause. Good morning, good morning, good morning, my earthly family. Good gracious alive. What you going to do with yourself today? What we going to do? What we going to do? What we going to do? Love yourself, love yourself, love yourself. Let's see here. I think I'm going to do this here. Yeah, y'all be all right. I didn't do it right anyway, so yeah. I'm sitting here talking trash and I can't even get it together. My fault. Yeah, so y'all straighten up and get your life together. Yeah, I mean, I need to get myself together. Yeah, I did it wrong. Not you. Just, now, see, when I mess up. You know, that's what I do sometimes. And it's just the way life is. I'm going to do this for you because I think you'll be all right. Let's see. Maybe not just yet, but I got you. We're going to get you here. I'm going to get myself together.
1: Mission is change. Revolution is change. Upsetting the plans of the congressman. Fighting against discrimination. Finding solutions for your situation.

That was Blacks in America from Muta Baruka. And again, thank you for listening to Political Alchemy. Love yourself, love yourself, love yourself. I've just been giving y'all a hard time. Take a break from being uptight. Relax yourself. Be free. I'm like I say, I'm not judging. I'm not saying that you did it. I'm just saying, I'm just mentioning, you know, facts. And, you know, depending on who you're asking what a fact is and what is not a fact, that's where you know. I mean, but facts are what they are. They're just, what I'm talking about is just stuff you can go back, look up. You can look at, go find the human experience. And as solid as this desk. Now, it's not about a belief. It's not about faith. It's not about, well, opinion. This is real life stuff. That I am a survivor of white supremacy. And those of you surviving today are survivors of white supremacy. Fascism. Well, we're still in fascism. We're just trying to, right now, everybody's trying to figure out how to re-implement it. Anyway, y'all just some freaks, man. Y'all gave away, man, y'all sitting there with nothing to throw out the window. You gave away your pot. Wet hands. Think about it. Anyway, love yourself, love yourself, love yourself. Oh, freaky people. Y'all should straighten up and get a life. Do something with yourselves. I don't understand you. It's on your mind. Y'all got to straighten up and get your life back together. Let me see. Well, I'm going to do this. I've been doing them. Let me see what we got here. We're going to get one more. Let's see. Go back one more. We'll figure out what we're going to do here. And I'm going to do these right here. Because I already know. I can work with that. I already know. Anyway.

Yeah, we got some Isley Brothers in the background right now. Fight the power, you know. We do have to fight the power. We got to fight together today. I mean, we got to fight the power together. We can't sit there and play around. We got to tighten up and get ourselves together and do something about what's going on. Because all these rich people, these one percenters, or whatever you call them, they're sitting there, they just sitting there using us as chips, tokens. At the, you know, we're just tokens or little chips at the blackjack table, at the poker table. We just being played like a game. And you know how it is. We gotta tighten it up. We gotta fight the power. We gotta fight the power. We gotta do it together. We can't do it separated. You gotta learn to accept who you are and find out where you stand to be where you are. You gotta, when you find out where you are, who you are, where you stand, then we can do something. Till then, you sitting there flip-flopping and doing one thing and saying another, you really just kind of hurt my feelings a little bit, you know, because you preach all this one thing, but you turn around and do another thing. You know what I'm saying? I mean, you say, well, we don't believe in the death penalty, but we're going to starve and kill off people in Cuba. We're going to attack and kill people in Iran, you know, all because of Israel. Yeah, and I said Israel is the reason. Zionism, that's the thing. You think about the dates in Zionism and versus the war, you'll see that Zionism has been the impetus. And the thing since 1897, when Herzl started the movement, think about it. It was right there around Plessy Ferguson. And, you know, all this stuff kind of fall in place where the Zionists have taken over and got us in this bull thing. Because the Rothschild of England, they were the ones with... Man, there's so many stuffs going on to break it down. But yeah, Israel is Zionism is the reason why we've been through Israel, acting as the agent for Israel, committing genocide on the people in Gaza. That's why they wanted to go to war and do all these other things, so you can cover up and make us forget about the. What's going on in Gaza and the Palestinians. We got this full-fledged genocide going on. And we participate. We give them money every year. We give them like billions of dollars, and then we give them money for the military. And then we support them militarily. So you put American lives, human lives, U.S. lives on the line for another country. Put our lives on the line for an entity that is committing genocide, committing ethnic cleansing, encroachment, mass population, mass removal. Yeah, and I said it. But yeah, we've been committing genocide, man. That's what I'm saying. I don't care about what party. I don't care where you sit on the political spectrum. I don't care about where you sit on your philosophies. I don't care about all that stuff. You can be who you are. That's the cool thing about it, because the way I see it, I'm going to be who I am, and I can accept who I am. Now, I might not like everything I do, but I accept me as who I am, and I accept you as who you are. And I may not like what you do. Again, what you do and what you stand for are two different things. Talk about freedom and justice and
equality and all these things, but they only apply to you. They only apply to you to give you the privilege of those things. That's a privilege to have justice, to have freedom, to have. These are privileges that somebody gives to you, that you were born with, that you happen to be born under the privilege. What's natural is you being free. But your freedom and all these equity and inclusion and very, that's all man made, and it's not segregated as it can be. It's just a way to divide up humans. And I'm gonna leave it alone, cause y'all might be on that stuff. I'm gonna leave y'all alone. Y'all keep saying what stuff? What stuff? I say, well, I tell you, hold on. Let's see here. It's called denial. And I'm not involved on all that. But y'all got some mental issues, mental health issues that need to be addressed. There's a lot of cognitive dissonance. But border, liberal, progressive, or supremacist. I mean, I called y'all supremacists. The liberal progressive supremacists. You already got two sets of supremacists. You got the horrible conservative white supremacist, and you got your progressive liberal supremacist. I never thought about that, but yeah, we dealing with supremacy on both sides, man. Y'all don't even know. Yours is just unconscious. Yep, and you don't even know it. You just privilege to keep you blind all day long, like a blindfold, walking around trying to pin the tail on the donkey. And you don't even have a tail in your head. You're just going to pin something and hope it hit. Anyway. Now, I believe y'all alone. But now, this is what the deal is. I just called you that because I was hoping you would call me and tell me I'm wrong. You know, I accept all that. I put you on the radio. You should say 828-259-3936. You only got 25 minutes and you get democracy now. And you don't have to listen to me anymore. But I appreciate you listening. Although you

Wednesday of each month, email training@ashrillfm.org to learn more. That's the first Wednesday of each month, so y'all remember that. If you want to get on the air, want to do something, do what you're going to do, man. Don't be nervous. Anyway, come on on it. That way you can see you get some voices of a different demand. Of course, that's the rest of the station. We got over 70 shows, man. And everybody's got doing a great job. And they all do it. I mean, I get y'all for 2 hours, and, you know, it's just a free form, and you get to be free. Yeah, you get to be free with me, because I'm flawed. I'm just as screwed up as you were. I was raised up watching privilege, but also at the same time being punished by privilege. I was watching it while I was being punished by it. He said, well, what does that mean? What does that mean? Well, anyway, it's like this. I've been with some progressive liberals in name. Now, some of some of the things they did were unconscious privilege-esque. Yeah, unconscious privilege-esque actions, you know, because you don't know. It's a privilege. It's an unconscious thing. So if you're giving that, if that's the one thing you're giving before you're to replace your freedom, privilege is a replacement for free, being free. And once you've been given privilege, you can't be free because you're tied to and bound to that privilege as your own ability to exist and survive. Because by birth and this system, the culture, the society, the religious, all the components of existence in this country and around the world give white people privilege that, you know, since it's given to you, that's the one thing you're given is privilege, but you're still not free. So you can be free or you can ask for freedom, but you get privilege and the freedom to act the way to act accordingly. But you don't have the right. Anyway, I don't know what I'm talking about. I don't be quiet. But no, but think about it, though. My progressive liberal supremacists, I mean, brothers and sisters. No, I'm a straight, though. I'm going to quit saying that because that might offend some people. But you'll be all right. You didn't call me, so I don't even, I would never know. But I can tell you this, on Wednesday mornings at 8, being chanted towards engaging channeled messages of interpersonal growth and self-love by DJ Super Vixen and guests while enjoying music of all genres of the past, present, new and old. 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And this is Political Alchemy, and I am the Political Alchemy 7, TPA 7 to pause. You know, I probably called many other names, but that doesn't mean I'm going to listen to them. You call me what you want. No, don't call me what you want. You ain't going to just do that to me. Yeah, but see, yeah, we do a lot of stuff, man. We're doing stuff to people that, I don't know. I'm befuddled by the way we treat each other. By the way we treat each other. By the way we treat each other. We bomb and shoot and kill Israel, is still committing genocide in Gaza and the Palestinians,
and in the West Bank and southern Lebanon, they start an encroachment there, and still trying to figure out how to get Iran, but Iran has outsmarted us both. See, Israel knew they can't beat anybody on their own, unless the people have no weapons and we're backing them up. They can't do it by themselves. Or they if it hadn't been for the Abrams Accords and what were the other accords? The Camp David Accords and all that. If it hadn't been for those things, Israel would not be in existence today as a state. But because the U.S. made everybody normalize relationships with an encroaching genocidal entity, see, again, the people in Israel come from Europe. That's not their homeland. And if you're talking about all the Torah or the Bible or whatever it is, say that is, that's for them. That's your own thing. But it doesn't really, well, it's bad that it's reality now because it's being stolen and people are dying and we're killing people and you're participating in it. Y'all don't know. Y'all don't care anymore. You just don't care. You're too busy. You're wrapped up in your privilege. Yeah, I say that y'all be mad at me if you want to, my liberal progressive supremacists. I ain't never said that before, but I said it today. You'll be all right on this Memorial Day weekend. Anyway, love yourself, love yourself, love yourself.

That was MC Abdul, Pen and the Sword. Y'all know the difference, or do you know the difference? You might not know the difference. But anyway, the pen and the sword. You know, you can write down something. You can either cut my head off with the sword, or you can decapitate me with the pen. You know, if you really think about it, my liberal progressive supremacist brothers and sisters and family, earthly family, you all understand that what I'm saying is that, like Malcolm X said, the wolf and the fox thing. You know, sometimes the wolf be sitting there, wolf be have blood on his cheeks too. You know, because sometimes you let the wolf in because you think it's a fox, and the fox will get you too, because the fox already in there helping you get prepared to be eaten. It's like, you know, Bugs Bunny. You remember when he used to Elmer Fudd used to try to put him in a in the pot and make a rabbit fricassee or something like that. But Bugs Bunny knew what was going on, so he always outsmarted him. You know, it was like, well, yeah, I'll take a bath in this, but no, that's not what we're doing now. We're trying to survive. We're talking about human survival, human lives, and I think we kind of forget about that. Oh, man, we do. I think we forget that we're human and that we need to redo each other. Because we're all in this thing together. No reason to sit around and pretend, you know. No, we got to get it together. We got to make sure. Anyway, love yourself, love yourself, love yourself. I think we're going to do this for you right here. See what we come up with. I don't know. You'll be all right.

That was Planet Earth by Prince. I know. So, which one, you know, if you could choose who to survive, who would you choose to survive? And if you did, what if you're the next one on the list? You know, you judge somebody and they punish them because of the judgment you put. Oh, yeah, I didn't forget about Ukraine and Russia and Taiwan and China and the Ebola and Congo and Africa. And they got the Hunter virus going around. It's around the world where these are rich or people who, in order to get on one of them cruises, you got to have some, you got to be at least in the middle class. So middle class bringing around, you know, and if, what's Cat's name? I forgot his name. His wife died and him. They found him in the house dead. And he said his wife died from Hunter virus. And they were rich, you know. So this is a rich man, middle class thing. Of course, it's probably a poor people thing, too, because you can't get the exterminator all the time. But anyway, anyway, let's get back to what we were talking about. Love yourself, love yourself, love yourself. So, anyway, we got about 5 minutes left. I don't know what to do with y'all for 5 minutes. But now, think about what y'all didn't call in, just left me hanging. You see how you treat somebody? Just any old kind of way. Maybe I'll be all right one day. Maybe I'll sit around looking at myself and everybody calling in. And I make y'all mad by talking. And I make you think I was anti-patriotic and anti-American and anti-Semitic and all those things. If I made you feel that way and you think that's what I was saying, well, you'll be all right. That's not my problem. What you need to do is get real with yourself and understand that what I'm saying, you can always look up for yourself and dispute it if you want to, and it might not be to where you can get it to go past the desk, because the desk is solid. That means it's real. And then you take this around to anybody, any human on this planet will come up with the same. And they take their hand or whatever body part they have, or if they can, they have extremities. If they do like that, their hand will stop at this desk just like mine. I know I might not be, and that's all my opinion, but my opinions to me, are facts. You know, I might be wrong. I try to look up stuff to see, but there's so much stuff by the time you walk stuff back to the beginning and see who did what and when they did this and that, it's not enough time to really explain. Yeah, it's time to explain it, but it's anyway. I'm gonna do this for y'all right quick, and y'all'll be all right. Well, you got about 5 minutes left, then you got democracy now. You don't have to deal with me anymore. But yeah.

Yeah, again, thank you for listening to Political Alchemy, love. That was the roots, dear God. Love yourself, love your. Thank you for listening to Political Alchemy again. And I am the Political Alchemy 7. I want to say thank you for being you. Thank you for being free for about, you know, an hour or two. You know, love yourself, love yourself, love yourself. And we will see you next week. You'll have to enjoy yourself this weekend and be safe. But Ashley FM presents Democracy Now! Every weekday at 10 a.m. Democracy Now! 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

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Welcome, everybody, to another episode of In the Box. My name is Whitney, and for the next couple of hours, I'll be playing you a big old stack of 45 RPM records that will get us from 11 to 1 with hopefully some class and style, or at least a few laughs. 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Well, obviously that happened and I was checked out while reading it, but what are you going to do? You missed that. You can heal yourself here on the radio with songs like that last one from Miss Ruth Brown called I Don't Know. Since it's kind of a gloomy Friday here, I thought we'd keep, would put together a little moody set for you. This one's from Laverne Baker.

1120 here on Asheville FM in Asheville on this rainy Friday morning. This is In the Box. I'm Whitney. And in the 70s in Belgium, sort of dovetailing with the Northern Soul movement, they started playing weird down-tempo minor key records, started calling it popcorn music. And while the songs that I'm going to play today are not, strictly speaking, all Belgian popcorn numbers, they are inspired by that sound. We'll call it Appalachian popcorn today. So that's what we're going to play for the show. It's going to sound a lot like that last set with variations. Just heard Wendell Smith with Tonight's My Night to Cry, a song about a dude down so bad he's drinking with his dog. Josh White doing Jelly Jelly Blues on the Meerwood label. Milt Trenier, gonna catch him a rat. Junebug Alexander, that's Arthur Alexander's first record. Girl That Radiates the Charm. And Laverne Baker with Love Me Right. Dave Cortez doing that creepy version of Summertime in the background right now. And up next is Yvonne Baker with this one called Eyes.

Bobby Sharp and the Impressions on the DJ label. The one called Southern Georgia. What you gonna do? Well, one thing you could do is listen to In the Box here on Asheville FM, and just listen to Asheville FM all Friday. Got Ultraviolet going on at 1, The Good, the Bad, and the Ugly at 3, Too Dark for Disney at 5, and A Life Out of Tunes at 7. It's great radio all day long here on Friday. And speaking of great radio, Tenor to Tabla is a weekly freeform excursion with host and guide Jonathan Price that may or may not include sublime instrumentals, plucky interludes, double-tracked a cappella mumbling, prepared and unprepared pianos, and indigenous sounds from all eras and areas. Tune in Monday nights at 10 p.m. In background right now, James Booker. One called Gonzo. Earlier in the hour, we had Charlie McCoy, the guy who played harmonica on so many Nashville records, played the guitar lead line on Desolation Row, all over Blonde on Blonde. Fabulous Nashville musician. That's his very first record as a vocalist, one called Cherry Wine. Dee Dee Doherty with Billy. Reuben Fort, So Good. The Bobettes with Mr. Johnny Q. And Yvonne Baker and the Sensations with one called Eyes. This is our special Appalachian Popcorn show, sort of doing a riff on Belgian popcorn with just a bunch of records that I have found that sort of work in that style, even if they're not necessarily endorsed by the Belgian popcorn community. Like this one right here, Kitty Kalin, The Door That Won't Open.

We're here in the box on Asheville FM. You and me. I'm Whitney. And you're my box buddy. And that was Thelma Farmer. One called Fantasy Lover on the Shelby label. Before that, Wild Track from the Gaylords. Doing a rocked up version of Omarie, taking Louis Prima into the land of the blue moon. Ma Marie, that one's called Jarmel's Geo Gosh, Savina Kativa, and Cozy Cole's Quartet with one called How Can You Do Me, and Katie Kalin with The Door That Won't Open. This is our special sort of tribute to Belgian popcorn music. We're calling it Appalachian Popcorn because it's my own kind of riff on the sound. When I first discovered this music, came from a guy from Sweden who was driving around buying records in America to take back to Europe, and he explained popcorn to me in that it was like Little Willie John's Fever, except it wasn't Little Willie John's Fever. And while my understanding of the music has evolved in the last 15 years or so since I found that out, I always keep that in mind. So, little tribute to the king of popcorn, Little Willie John here. This one's called Oh My Nerves.

Yeah, you're tuned into In the Box here on Asheville FM. Wrapping up the first hour of the program with one called Heaven Needed an Angel from Mr. Al Alberts. The Gems on the Chess label. One called I Can't Help Myself, The Objectives, Love Went Away, and Little Willie John. Oh, My Nerves. In the background right now, The Invaders. One called Latin Lips. Keeping it moody for this cloudy Friday. Now into the afternoon here on Asheville FM. 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It's time to read the concert and entertainment calendar for Friday, May 22nd. Tonight at the Gray Eagle, we got Blue Cactus. And then later in the night, Michael Mungor. At the Asheville Music Hall, it's Bit Brigade performing Mega Man X. Swanee and Friends at One Stop. Future Islands with Jenny Bessett at the Orange Peel. Fleetwoods has got MCW and the Cheap Suits, Dice Bins, the Daltones, and Lucky Flip. Ruffton's Bacata, PvP, and the Sun Sippers are at Sly Grog. Supernova Oasis tribute tonight at Eulogies. Edith Hideaway's got the Shoal Diggers. And Iyer Prana Listening Room features Natalie Spears and David Brown of Rising Appalachia. 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Brown Oak Assembly at the One Stop. 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Asheville Mountain Boys at Jack of the Woods. Highland Bruins got Elizabeth and the Working Men. And Shakedown Sundays is going on Sunday at the One Stop. Fleetwoods has got a Psych Rock Barbecue, Tasty Vibrations at Highland Brewing, and Abby Bryant at Sierra Nevada. That's going to be an early show. Concert and entertainment calendar airs every day at 12:30 and 6 p.m. Tune in then to visit ashevillefm.org to keep up to date with what's going on around town. And if you have an event coming up, send an email to calendar at ashevillefm.org. Today's show is kind of keeping with the muted atmosphere outdoors, but hopefully not too gloomy. Calling it Appalachian Popcorn in tribute to Belgian popcorn dance and nightlife style of the 1970s and 80s. And going to play this one. It's a cover of Arthur Alexander, one of the patron saints of popcorn music. This is the first single, was released by a band called Chad Allen and the Expressions, but in order to drum up some interest in them, they put just the name Guess Who on the record label, hoping that radio stations would think that it was somebody bigger than it was. And it became a hit, especially when they flipped it over to the flip side of Shaken All Over. And the band just became known as the Guess Who. So here's the first Guess Who single, Till We Kissed, an Arthur Alexander cover of a song called Where Have You Been All My Life.

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You know where you are. Carolyn Sullivan, song called Dead. That is a South Carolina soul funk classic produced by Moses Dillard. Venice, 18 Days, a couple of 70s tunes that fit into this general vibe we got going on today. My Sweet Thing from Nancy Wilson. Patsy Cline with I Don't Wanna. And the Guess Who started things off. Probably more accurate to say Chad Allen and the Expressions started things off with Till We Kissed. Cozy Cole in the background right now with one called Strange. And one of the cool things about Belgian popcorn is that it's admirably cross-genre and styles. It can have any number of tracks. As long as they kind of have that vibe and that sound, they qualify. And so, you know, longtime listeners of In the Box and my preferences for DJing will know, dig, why I value that sort of thing. Anyway, this one's called The Winds Escape.

mothers of invention. One called Why Don't You Do Me Right. A single on the Verve label. Neil Ford and the Fanatics before that. One called Shame on You. The Zombies. I Love You. Kingsmen, I Guess I Was Dreaming. And the Outcasts with one called The Winds Escape. Here in the box on Asheville FM. It's 12:35. Ultraviolet coming in at 1 o'clock. Going to keep it in this sort of mid-tempo minor key for the rest of the show, which I guess should be no surprise since that's what it's been so far. Here's one from the Contessas. It's called Broken Heart.

on the Rim Records label. That's Lori J. One called Whale of a Frail. Here in the box on Asheville FM. For that, a song so popcorny, we had to play it twice. That was a version from the Viscounts, doing their version of Summertime. Just like, just when you think that the Dave Baby Cortez version of that couldn't have any more dark atmosphere, along comes the Viscounts. Johnny and the Vibratones with the classic Bird Stompin', Reparata and the Dalrons with Saturday Night Didn't Happen, Nancy Sinatra talking about Friday's Child, Bobby Darin with Nature Boy, and the Contessas with Broken Heart. It is 12:53 here in the box, and stick around for more Asheville FM. And I got a couple of more for you. This one is from Jimmy Johnson. And now we're going to be looking back.

Adios to Jimmy Johnson's Cadillac. This has been In the Box with Whitney. 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We'll be back with you next week. Thanks for checking out some Appalachian popcorn with me. 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

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Today, Uncle Sam's House Party at Asheville Music Hall, Alavita's Ways and Sybil Blue at the One Stop, Hoto Mozambique at the One World Downtown, Dr. Bacon with All and Associates at One World West, 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House Party with Tea Time at Eulogy, Etta's 4th of July Spectacular with Pleasure's Chest and White Oak Splits at Etta's Hideaway, Big Blue Jams Band at Shakey's, Total Gold with DJ Abu Disarray at Shakey's, and tomorrow, Saturday, July 5th, Brody Hunt and the Handfuls at the Grey Eagle, Blue Ridge Blues Jam at the One Stop, Invitational Blues Jam with Kip Vino at One World West, and Saturday Sessions DJ Dance Party also at One World West, Parker's Back at One World Downtown, Party Foul Drag at The Odd, Whisper Party, Puppy Chain, and Those Dogs at Fleetwoods, Romsk, Division of Fire, Rhinestone Pickup Truck, and East Ritual at Static Age Records, The Broken Hearts, Tribute to Tom Petty and the Heartbreakers at The Orange Peel, Nobody's Darling String Band at Jack of the Wood, Meshia Lake and the Paradigm Shifters at Jack of the Wood, Eyes Up Here Comedy at Ginger's Revenge, Rumble Room Volume 3 at 27 Club, Hearts Gone South at Crow and Quill, Brunch is Dead with Phantom Pantone and Mz at Eulogy, Drowning Leo, Indoor Condo, Rico, The Sun Sippers, and Appalachian Renegades at Eulogy, Old Chevrolet set at Etta's Hideaway, 70s, 80s, and 90s Dance Night at Urban Orchard Cider Co., and Lyric at Mills River Amphitheater. And on Sunday, July 6th, Dirty Dead at the Grey Eagle, Sons of Stars Sunday Residency at One World West, Destroy All Music at The Odd, Moon Type, Julie Odell, and Infinity Kiss at Static Age Records, Bluegrass Brunch at Jack of the Wood, Traditional Iris Music Session at Jack of the Wood later in the evening, Jazz Jam Sundays at Ginger's Revenge, Sunday Swing Dance at Highland Brewing Co. Event Center, After Dark Burlesque and Variety Show at Crow and Quill, and the Mojo Brothers at Mills River Amphitheater. 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You're listening to Breezin' by George Benson in the background, of course. Welcome to Ultraviolet, a freeform show of pop and dance music of all persuasions that I'm into, I guess you could say. I'm your regular host, Gwen, and today I have a very, very, very special show for you. First, I would like to say that the views and opinions expressed on this show are not necessarily the views and opinions of Asheville FM's board of directors or program sponsors. I wanted to make sure I got that right. So, listen and enjoy.

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Welcome back to Ultraviolet from that pretty long set. We just heard Occident and Emergency by DJ Disorientalist from this compilation Peace Not War, which I think 2003 it says. A compilation from different artists of the time against America's war against Iraq. Before that, Emergency Broadcast Network, a band very similar to Negative Land, which we tend to love at the station, but I feel like Emergency Broadcast Network doesn't get enough love. We Must Have the Facts, from their one and only album, Telecommunication Breakdown. The We Must Have the Facts speech is lifted directly from, I can't think of his name off the top of my head, but a nuclear scientist giving a speech after World War II, where it was considered that the American Army had many nuclear failures. We Must Have the Facts. Livok with War from NATO, one of my favorite bands from Slovenia. Originally, well, when they formed, they lived in Yugoslavia, but that doesn't exist anymore, so they're Slovenian. And I guess they're one of my favorite bands of all time. They're known for taking fascist kitsch, as it's called, and basically making fun of fascism with it. They were actually banished from Yugoslavia in the 80s when they formed. They went to go live in England, but now they're considered a Slovenian national treasure. And I think they're a world treasure. 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Nedraman Blinchek started us off with Self-Destruction from Cosmic Sounds, and that catches us up to speed. 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I also want to talk to y'all about our Real People Great Radio compilation release party tonight at Fleetwood's. Let me read this off for you. This 4th of July, as Haywood Road sizzles like a cast iron skillet left on a drum circle, Asheville FM is cranking up the heat even more with the Real People Great Radio Volume 3 release party at Fleetwood's. Aperture, Lion Country Ferrari, Designer, and Manus are bringing the heat, along with a few of your favorite Asheville FM DJs who've somehow survived yet another Haywood summer in all black. Expect pit-stained band tees and records so fresh they might warp before you get them home. 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See, I felt called out by this when I heard it air for the first time, because I was already planning to wear all black today anyway. So, if you got nothing going on tonight, you got something going on tonight. Real People Great Radio Release Volume 3 Release Party Part 2. We had our first one in December, I do believe, at Citizen Vinyl, but tonight, Part 2 is at Fleetwood's on Haywood. Awesome. Well, I guess I'm going to keep playing more music because that's what I'm here for until 5 when Devin comes in with Too Dark for Disney. Thank you so much for Jess, our radio witch, who banged out some good tunes on Aesthetic Listening. Always the best in avant-garde listening, I'd say. Okay, what can I play? Okay, this is what I'm going to play. Stay tuned to Asheville FM.

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G-W-Y-N. We just heard Why Are We Trapped by King Missile off their ever-iconic album, Happy Hour. You Are Not a Riot, an RSVP from Davis Siqueiros to Andy Warhol from The Coup, from Sorry to Bother You, which would later be turned into the name of a movie that band was behind. To Be Rich Should Be a Crime by Cola Boy, from a single, Late and Great Cola Boy, Rest in Peace and Power. Puzzling Evidence by Talking Heads off of True Stories. I feel like Talking Heads. Well, the lyrics of David Byrne usually have to concern with the American lifestyle, and I feel like True Stories is the album that really encapsulates all that. And we started things off with World of Hassle. Oh, The Wailing Mall from World of Hassle by Alan Palomo, better known as the name Neon Indian, released some indie classics back in the day, back when I was in middle school. I also forgot to read something from my last set. I played a sound effect. I played the sound effect of a meat grinder. And let's see here. From Audio Fidelity Records, Sound Effects Volume 10. I played that between Self-Destruction and War Games. Sound of a meat grinder. Well, I have a whole other hour until Too Dark for Disney comes up. But don't forget to also listen to Green Assistant Radio. Ever wonder what is happening behind the scenes of recycling and trash in Western North Carolina and beyond? 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In the past second, I have not changed from being Gwyn, or this being Ultraviolet, or us listening to some Aman Sani in the background, per usual. Don't forget that tonight is our second album release party to celebrate our third station compilation, Real People, Great Radio Volume 3. We had the first party in December, but now it's July. So there's going to be bands, DJs from the station at Fleetwoods, doors at 5, music at 6. I'm going to keep trudging with some music that I hope you're enjoying. Let's listen to... what should we listen to? Ooh, we're going to listen to some Tiny Tim. We're going to listen to Tiny Tim right here on Asheville FM. Stay tuned.

One eye is brown, the other is brown. I am a fish, I swim around. You say I'm lost, I disagree. The map has changed, and with it,

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Industrial streets. Class lines, money talks. Turning language to paper pieces. Rich man's war. Free man society. Raging violent insecurity. Nuclear man, nuclear woman, unclear how to act. Rich man's war. Pershing's cruising Europe. America, Russia. Governmental nuclear views. Industrial allies cutting the world as though they cannot see blood flowing. Rich man's war. Central America bleeding, wounds same as Palestine and Harlem. Three Mile Island in El Salvador, Pine Ridge in Belfast. Rich man's war. The poor, starving for food, starving for land, starving for peace, starving for real. Rich man's war. Attacking human, attacking being, attacking earth, attacking tomorrow. Rich man's war. Thinking of always war. Thinking of always war. With machines for ancestors, new unborn generations, chemical umbilical cords are only wiring. In your electrical progress, human lives burnt offerings to the god greed. With lies for ancestors, there is no truth in some futures. Rulers of minds feeding next generation souls to the control machine. Sacrifice ritual for the profit technology. With isolation for ancestors, there's only the present, bought by the credit material uses. Forging chains binding you to destruction. Compliments of your deities. The industrial priests.

really are. Some point we have no choice. 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In real world, we are human being. In shadow of real world, we are being human. Neon mask for neon flash. Distant thunder, distant cloud. Passion's rain. Drenched in possession, what we take is hard to do. What we do is hard to take. Someone's are crazy, or maybe we take turns. Dreaming about some kind of life, we say it could have been different. But it wasn't, because we weren't. No matter what, it turns out the same. A lot of things we said weren't true. Industrial stories in an electric instant. Neon mask. Neon flash. Neon flash. Thing is, nihilistic desires. Civilized, gone insane. Didn't imagine it turning like this. Some things start good and go bad. Some things get bad and stay bad. Are we caught in between living a lie or not living at all? Eliminated choices, lost in dreams we let go. Memories we never got to have, something else to think about. Waking up in industrial society, surrounded by angry days. Going through motions of not being, wanting the best but not expecting it. Surviving paid for in dreams. Feeling like a world alone, serving God with the devil to pay. Feeling like something in no place. What goes on in hell anyway? Thing is, it has to do with heart. We have to understand what hearts are for before we can get back to heaven or paradise.

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Before that, we heard from fellow radio DJ and musician, artist, activist, poet, actor, John Trudell with Rich Man's War. Charles Murphy brought us The Foot That's Holding Me Down, and we started things off with Tiny Tim, The Other Side from God Bless Tiny Tim, a song about global warming, which gives me chills. Of course, Tiny Tim is known for his comedic appeal, and that's something he absolutely leaned into in his lifetime, but I really think the man was an artistic genius, or maybe just a weirdo. Sometimes that loops back to genius, right? Did you know 103.3 Asheville FM can announce a birthday, engagement, or event on air? 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This evening includes live music from Manus, Aperture, Lion Country Ferrari, and Designer, DJ sets by Asheville FM host, such as Whitney from In the Box, Devin from Too Dark for Disney, which is coming up next, Donovan Quixote from By All Means Necessary, and Fast Eddie of House of Kicks, which used to be on Sundays nights, and food. Epic. 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There's an optional donation to support Asheville FM's programming. That's tonight at 5 at Fleetwood's, 496 Haywood Road. And that's that. I have less than 40 minutes. I can cram some things in. Let's do it. Right here on Asheville FM.

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1: One Nation.

TV? Is it the reflector or the director? Does it imitate us or do we imitate it? Because a child watches 1,500 murders before he's 12 years old. And then we wonder why we created a Jason generation that learns to laugh rather than abhor the horde.

Oh, yes. Was not was, I blew up the United States from Are You Okay? An album that I think encapsulates their avant-garde greatness as much as any of their other albums, but definitely signaled the end. Television, the drug of the nation, by the disposable heroes of hip-hopracy, and Electronic Behavior Control System by Emergency Broadcast Network. That's the second EBN song I played today. Popol Roll by Light Asylum. Love that album. It's also called Light Asylum, their only album. And we started that set off with Army Now, the 1982 version by Futurisk on player piano from Minimal Wave Records. A very great record company. My name is Gwen. It'll probably be Gwen next week too. And it was Gwen last week. And I'm here on Ultraviolet, spinning tunes for you for 15 more minutes until Too Dark for Disney. 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

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At the Asheville Music Hall, Bit Brigade performs Mega Man X live. Swanee and Friends at the One Stop, MCW and the Cheap Suits, along with De Spins. I guess that's supposed to be German. The Daltones, Lucky, Flip, all playing at Fleetwoods tonight. Future Islands with Jenny Besetzt at the Orange Peel. Thunder and Rain at Jack of the Wood. Celtic Session, or Celtic Session, however you want to do it. Ginger's Revenge is tonight. Ruftons, Falcata, PVP, and the Sunsippers, all at Sly Grog. Mashiach Lake and the Paradigm Shifters at Highland Brewing. Supernova, an Oasis tribute at Eulogy. The Shoal Diggers at Eda's Hideaway. Natalie Spears and David Brown of Rising Appalachia at the Iyer Prana Listening Room. Tomorrow, Saturday, May 23rd, it's Cole Chaney with Logan Halstead at Gray Eagle. The Black Tie-Dye Ball, presented by Rock for Relief, is happening at Asheville Music Hall. Brown Oak Assembly at the One Stop. Darren Nicholson Band Square Dance Party at One World Brewing West. Convalescent, Lucille Lament, and McKinney, all at Fleetwoods. Future Islands with Ear Power, spelled P-W-R, at the Orange Peel. The Asheville Mountain Boys are at Jack of the Wood. Crawboil, Crawdad Sniper, Togeki, and Exist, with a Z, are at Sly Grog tomorrow. Elizabeth and the Working Men at Highland Brewing. Heated Rivalry Rave at Eulogy. The Waymores with A. Lee Edwards at Eda's Hideaway. Sluice with Peter Horses at the Iyer Prana Listening Room. Reedy River String Band at Sierra Nevada. That's all tomorrow, Saturday. And on Sunday, May the 24th, at Shakedown Sundays at the One Stop, George Terry and the Zealots, an album release show at the Gray Eagle. Son of Stars at One World Brewing West. Psych Rock Barbecue at Fleetwoods. Jazz Jam Sundays at Ginger's Revenge. Tasty Vibrations at Highland Brewing. Tea Time Takeover at Eulogy. That's Tea Time spelled T with T-H-Y-M-E after it. Abby Bryant at Sierra Nevada. That's the early show. That's the early show at Sierra Nevada. And the late show is Auspicious Golden Fish at Sierra Nevada on Sunday. The concert and entertainment calendar airs every day at 12, 3, and 6 p.m. Tune in then or visit ashevillefm.org to keep up to date on what's going on around town. 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Whew, okay. Good to know. All right, so it's time for the good, the bad, and the ugly.

So it's a little after 3 o'clock. It's time for the good, the bad, and the ugly. My name's Greg Lyon. I'll be here till five. This is a freeform music show. Roy's sitting in for Devin at 5 o'clock. I love Devin, but I also love Roy, and I'm excited to see him, so it's an excellent sub. Stay tuned for that. 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Starting things off from Mopti. This is L'Orchestre Kanaga de Mopti and Kulukutu. Here we go.

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1: ai
0: ebe ne bina o fawe sisan

0: Oh no, we're listening to Kisa Kusa Fara again. We don't have to do that. That was Johnny Morandi, 1965. Johnny Morandi did a couple of films that were scored by Ennio Morricone, and since I've come back on the air in January, I've been doing the chronological filmography of Ennio Morricone soundtracks, and we're just got into 1965. So we left 1964, and the first one in 1965, in April of 1965, was Non So Degno Di Te, which is I'm Not Worthy of You in Italian. And it's from the musical genre known as the film genre known as the musicarello, which was a particular thing that Italy and maybe some other countries did where they would, I guess maybe it may have started with Elvis. You would have a pop singer and you would create a film around the pop singer's hits, and the pop singer would star in the film. So Non So Degno Di Te is not the first musicarello we've had on this chronological journey. Not my favorite genre, to be honest, because this particular one, this is the only instrumental track that's available that Morricone composed and arranged, and he's not given songwriting credit. So none of the songs in Non So Degno Di Te were actually composed by him. They were either arranged by him or not. Most of the songs are credited to the great Johnny Morandi, whom we just heard from one of the pop tracks that was in the film, Chissà Cosa Farà. Before that, we heard Francis Bebe with Sahel from the album Savannah, Georgia. Don't ask me why that has anything to do with Georgia or Savannah, Georgia. He was from Cameroon, lived in Paris. Early 70s. That's his Moog record. First Moog appearance on any of his records on Ozi Leka. Before that, we heard Savila with Maya Huel from the EP of the same name. And that's, it says not on label. That can't be right. Ancestral Club. I don't know. It's hard to tell. Visual art project by guitarist Fabiola Reina, vocalist Brisa Gonzalez, and percussionist Poppy Fimbres. Before that, we heard Sultan Hamid. I guess we're going to hear this again. Yes. Let's do that. Sultan Hamid with Taksim in Makam Hejaz. Oud Baghdad, Iraq, is where he was from. Music in the World of Islam. LP. L'Orchestra Kanaga de Mopti from Mali did Kulukutu. That's been reissued. That's from the mid-70s. It's a good guess, anyway. It's my guess. So, you're listening to The Good, the Bad, and the Ugly. My name is Greg, and, hey, somebody else is in the studio. We have a new DJ, April. Hi.
1: Hello. How are ya?
0: I'm good. It's nice to meet you.
1: It's wonderful to meet you. We've been bonding over community radio.
0: Yes, you've had community radio in two different places.
1: Yeah, Vermont and DC.
0: Cool.
1: Which is really exciting, and it's so exciting to finally see it out here in Asheville.
0: Indeed.
1: Yeah.
0: Yeah, so we're happy to have you. And you have an announcement for us.
1: I do have an announcement for you. More than 1.4 million North Carolinians depend on SNAP, which stands for Supplemental Nutrition Assistance Program, to help provide food for their families. Currently, SNAP is being impacted by the changes within the federal government. If you or someone you know is struggling with these changes, you can find out more information, including where to access food assistance or how to help your neighbors in need, by visiting mannafoodbank.org or calling 211 or calling MANNA's food helpline at 828-290-9749.
0: Thank you. Also, I guess we actually, you also worked at the Fun Drive when you may have met each other there. I'd like to graciously thank all of our donors and recurring donors and food donors. Our food donors included Food Connection, 12 Baskets, New Stock Pantry, Pizza Mind, Rye Knot, Gypsy Queen, Sunny Point Cafe, New Belgium, Devil's Foot Brewing, Dynamite Roasting Company, Earth Fair, and Patton Avenue Pet Company, Food for Dogs. 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That's very helpful. We didn't quite make the full range of our goal, which I don't think is very uncommon right now in Asheville. Asheville is still suffering economically, but we had it made up for by a large contribution by an individual donor. So thanks for that. So we made our goal in the end. So thanks to everyone who donated and supports the radio station. And just if you're just a listener, we also thank you for that. What am I going to do next? Yes, we're going to play some rock and roll, mostly women. Let's do that. This is the Bikini Mutants, just in case you didn't know.

0: All right. We moved into another soundtrack because I ran out of music that was appropriate. This is the second soundtrack of today. Sometimes I do that. This is a Western, if you didn't catch that already. A Pistol for Ringo. Una Pistola per Ringo. 1965 as well. Directed by Duccio Tessari. Led to a sequel called The Return of Ringo. Not to be confused with Django. They, I guess, you know, like that sort of sound in their Western titles in Italy. But this one's a real soundtrack, full thing. This would be, I guess, the third. Is this the third or fourth soundtrack? It's a fourth soundtrack. Western soundtrack that Morricone had done. It's a pretty good one. The film itself is actually pretty good, too. So, yeah, the film featured Montgomery Wood as Ringo. Yeah. And trying to find, it's in the thing here. Oh, well, doesn't really matter. Fernando Sancho, Hallie Hammond, Nieves Navarro, Antonio Casas, and George Martin. Some of those names sound like they may be American, but they're probably not. So, you know. So, yeah, we're going to hear, for the rest of the show, background music will be Pistol for Ringo. We just heard The Breeders with When I Was a Painter. Steve Albini production, their debut record, Pod, which I was listening to and with headphones on recently and decided it was pretty genius. Lush did Bitter, preceded by their other track, Second Sight, from Scar on 4AD. In fact, so it was The Breeders on 4AD. By Proxy is from Demo 2026, self-released. Get that on Bandcamp if you want. The song was called Dark Oxygen. We heard Schimmel über Berlin with Schattenriss. Schattenriss means silhouette in German, from the album Eisenmund or Iron Mouth. Schimmel über Berlin, I explained last week, is a play of words on Himmel über Berlin. And Schimmel über Berlin means, what does it mean? Smog? No, I forget. I'll have to look it up. They're really good. I like that album quite a bit. Eisenmund. Before that, the Canaanes from Australia. I've been listening to a lot of Canaanes lately. You're So Groovy from Wichita Pole, 1986 and 87 recordings. That's the first 7-inch that they did in 1986. The Knicks from NIXE from the Netherlands, early punk rock, first female punk rock band, at least according to the blurb on the cover. Pretty Doze was the name of that on Polymagoo Records. Bikini Mutants. They were from the UK, 1982, I believe. And they sound like it. Poor Little Actress was the name of that. From the album Let's Mutate, which has been put out recently. It collects all of Bikini Mutants. I'm going to have a hard time saying Bikini for some reason. Bikini Mutants collects all their stuff. So you can get that too on Bandcamp or otherwise. Actually, it's on vinyl, so you can get it at your local record store. A lot from that last set. April is back to tell us something.
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0: 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Yeah. Okay. Next up, the Beau Brummels, California, 1960. I think this came out in 69. Bradley's Barn. 68. Good to know. We're going to hear Deep Water by the Beau Brummels. And then, gosh knows what else. I think I have something else from the late 60s. So stay tuned. Oh, you are listening to Asheville FM at WSFM LP 103.3 Asheville. And this is The Good, the Bad, and the Ugly. And this is the Beau Brummels.

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0: I was planning to talk through that last one, but then it just got going and I just decided to let it go. Bomba Bambina, Ennio Morricone track from A Pistol for Ringo. Man, the Spaghetti Western soundtracks are really quite aces. Close it. Before that, we heard Meat Puppets with Buckethead, Up on the Sun on SST Records. Dr. Ross played you some blues on Tacoma Records. From One Man Band, Dr. Ross One Man Band. Previously unissued Chicago blues recordings from the collection of Norman Daron, in case you were wondering. Dr. Feelgood did Back in the Night from Malpractice, UK, I want to say bar/punk band. Not sure how to classify Dr. Feelgood. If Don Howland were here, he would tell me what he thinks, because I know that they were a huge influence on him when he was younger. We heard Sim Karaka and Apsalar doing Suya Gildin Ali Gelin, which is very bad Turkish. Turkish Delights, the name of the album. 16 ultra rarities from beyond the Sea of Marmara. The Who, Odorono, from The Who Sell Out, the quite remarkable album where most of the songs are meant to be also commercials. And that one is for Odorono. And it tells you what happens when you don't use the right deodorant. It's one of the sadder songs in The Who's oeuvre. Someone's trying to call. Bad karma. Odorono by The Who. The Silver Thunders did A Day in the Life. I don't know where the Silver Thunders are from, but that's from a collection that Mississippi Records sent me, which I suspect is not for sale, because they probably didn't get all the licensing for that. It's all Beatles covers from across the globe, A Day in the Life. But this was released on a Munster recording, Munster Records out of Spain, Me Gritan Melenudo, by the Silver Thunders. So there you go. And the Bo Brummels started the set back in the last decade with Deep Water from Bradley's Barn. All over the place. Okay. So, April.
1: Yes, I think I have an announcement for us.
0: Excellent.
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0: Thank you. Tune in to The Gilded Cauldron on Monday nights at 8 p.m. for music that traverses the globe, time, and space. From 1920s Mississippi blues to British esoteric folk, from the 1960s to Indian raga, the 2020 avant-garde, The Gilded Cauldron struggles to balance a line between the mundane and the transcendent, commentating on the human experience and its cosmic vessels. Expect to hear international music, psychedelic folk, avant-garde, classical, country, and more. Take a trip with Blake through time, across the space, across the world, and traverse multiple dimensions of Monday. Monday nights at 8 p.m. on Asheville FM. That could be a blurb for my show too, Blake, but yours is uniquely yours, and it's awesome. So The Gilded Cauldron on Monday nights at 8. Tune in for that. Wow. I can't read today. I can't speak today. It's really quite something. I'm not sure what's going on. But luckily, I think I brought some pretty good music. So we're going to go with that. And as has become ritualistic, it's the weekly flamenco section. This is Sabicas, Festival Gitana, featuring Sabicas, the greatest flamenco guitarist, and Los Trianeros with Enrique Montoya and Domingo Alvarado singing, and El Niño de Alicante and Diego Castellón on guitars. On Elektra Records, back when Elektra had a really cool logo. You can look that up. Early 60s. Sabicas. Sabicas. Get out the castanets. It's time.

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Devin's away rocking it tough in a different fashion. So I'm sitting in, attempting to punch with the heavyweights here on a Friday afternoon on Haywood Road. My name is Roy. I have a show we call Rebellious Jukebox on Sundays from 10 to midnight. 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Robert would love to hear from you. All right, what did we hear? We heard from Pylon, Feast of My Heart from Gyrate, 1980. Nape Neck before that, Job Club from their originally a demo tape, 2020, self-titled, put on vinyl with a 2022 tape on the flip by Dot Dash. Nape Neck out of Bradford, UK. Frisch Farber before that from an LP. I just had Greg here helping me pronounce it, and I've already forgotten. Die Stark in Minimum, 1982 Swiss group. Frisch Farber, Fresh Color, band that had Dieter Meyer in it before he went. He was in Fresh Color as well, but before he went solo, had some raging punk rock records. 1982 Swiss group. Before that, 34 Trolley, Coming for You at 115 beats per minute, early 1980 New York City style post-punk mutant disco out of Philadelphia. First solo release of Jared Daugherty of DIY punk band Screaming Females, along with Marissa Partnoster and Brittany Luna. Fabulous record from, I think, 2 years back at this point. The Rats before that, Defiance from Intermittent Signals on Tombstone Records. The Rats from the Pacific Northwest. Rats record number 4, Tootie on vocals there. Tootie has organized a band and is currently playing in the Northwest. Going to play Garnerfest and is touring Europe very soon, as we speak, doing Dead Moon covers, Pierced Arrow songs, and others. Some originals, I imagine. The Avengers before that, Car Crash, 45 on Danger House Records, 1977, San Francisco. Hans Plast from their 79 debut album. We heard Rank Xerox, a classic record. A German No Fun Records originally. Been reissued a few times. Greg, who hosted a wonderful radio program before this one, told me that Hansa Palast is the name of a Band-Aid company. So it'd be... I don't know the, trying to think of the equivalent in America, but you know what I mean. And before that, Anouska et les Privés, Control from France, 1978. That's a rocker. The Maryland started this edition of Too Dark for Disney off with I'm Glad I'm Not a Man. Space Case Records, 45, 1988 Memphians, Gals Only Record. Space Case put out a 45 a few years ago with an earlier recorded at home demo kind of thing, and I'm Glad I'm Not a Man, which is recorded in a studio from the Maryland's.

Our voice inspires hope and healing while ending sexual violence and human trafficking through education, counseling, and advocacy. Our voice offers free services to survivors of sexual violence aged 13 through adult in Buncombe County. Our voice also serves survivors of human trafficking in Buncombe, McDowell, Transylvania counties. You can connect with an advocate immediately by calling the 24/7 hotline 828-255-7576, 828-255-7576, or by coming to the Family Justice Center at 35 Woodfin Street for a walk-in appointment between 8 a.m. and 4 p.m. Monday through Friday. All right, you're tuned to Too Dark for Disney. As I said, Devin away. And thank you for tuning in. I want to thank all the Too Dark for Disney supporters. This was a while back, but they came out strong in the fall fund drive. Since there may be some of you out there, we want to thank you here at Asheville FM for supporting community radio and the show. All right, new music. Enough yapping. This one from Melbourne, Australia, Zipper.

All right, brand new music here on Asheville FM. Too Dark for Disney. It's kind of dark, early evening. Brand new, not even out yet, really. Sweeping Promises, You Say I Romanticize, LP. Pre-orders up. Shooting Shadows, the song you heard, the first track offered up. LP number 3 from the Boston, Austin, Kansas Get Arounders, Art Punkers, 10-songer on Sub Pop, August 14th. It's available. Shooting Shadows, available now on the Bandcamp thingy. Before that, new track from Sweeping Promises, we heard from The Pretenders, The Phone Call, from their self-titled record on Sire, self-titled, 1980. Grazia before that. We heard Cheap from In Poor Taste EP, 4-songer on Feel It Records from a few years back. London band. Back to Feel It for Artificial Go, Feeling Foxy from their debut LP, Hopscotch Fever. Artificial Go from Cincinnati, Ohio. They got another LP that came after this one, which is just as good, but I seem to always go back to this one. Hopscotch Fever, debut LP from Artificial Go. Donkey Bugs from Cleveland before that. The ABCs of Lust from the Ancient Chinese Secrets LP on Fish and Lumpy Records. Haley Himiko, Steve Peffer, and Big Bad Brad, 2017, Donkey Bugs. Brand new music from Zipper, Hiko. From Melbourne, Australia, the first release since the band's 2020 debut EP. More from Zipper later in the year. Post-punk for a new wave right there, Zipper. That brings us up to date. You're tuned to Too Dark for Disney. We have the concert calendar coming up in 6 minutes. 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As I said earlier, she's rocking it tough elsewhere. So I was going to start a little bit of a hardcore set, but we got the concert calendar coming up in 4 minutes, so I'll go a different direction here. Some more new music here. 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

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All right. 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MCW in the Cheap Suits. 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Future Islands with Jenny Bazette at the Orange Peel. Thunder and Rain at Jack of the Wood. Celtic Session at Ginger's Revenge. Ruftons, Falcata, PvP and the Sun Sippers at Sly Grog. Mashiach Lake and the Paradigm Shifters at Highland Brewing. Supernova, Oasis Tribute at Eulogy. The Shoal Diggers at Edith's Highway, Edith's Hideaway. Natalie Spears and David Brown of Rising Appalachia at Iaprana. Tomorrow, Saturday, May 23rd, Cole Chaney with Logan Hatshead at Grey Eagle. 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Convalescent, Lucille Lament, McKinney at Fleetwoods. Future Islands with Air Power at the Orange Peel. The Asheville Mountain Boys at Jack of the Wood. Crow Boyle, Crawdad Sniper, Togekai, Exist at Sly Grog. Elizabeth and the Working Men at Highland Brewing. Heated Rivalry Rave at Eulogy. Say that one fast. Heated Rivalry Rave, a Eulogy. The Waymores with A. Lee Edwards at his Hideaway. Sluice with Peter Horses at Iaprana. Reedy River String Band at Sierra Nevada. Sunday the 24th, Shakedown Sunday at the One Stop. 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All right, second hour of Too Dark for Disney. Cold Meat.

Public service announcement here from Too Dark for Disney. How to boil eggs. From Street Gurgler out of Ohio. From their Primal Business LP on It's a Jinx Records from about 3 or 4 years ago. Atomic Prey before that from the Pacific Northwest from 2023 LP on Iron Lung. We heard Fear. Apiro before that, A-P-R-O, Aparo, tribute to Aparo, Apiro debut cassette, some thumping Revy drum machine beats and tasty synth from this German-French egg punk band from Hamburg, Germany. Negroni red cassette. Great Frau before that. From London, we heard Mira and EBD.

EBD, I behave unpredictably. I behave belligerently. Communication is hard for me. You don't see what I see. You don't want me. I'm EBD, emotional behavioral difficulty. I think that's the only record by Frau. They had a cassette as well. Fairly new music from Animal Planet. Before that, we heard Big Red from a demo called Cool Demo 2025, Cool with a K. Six tracks recorded live to four-track cassette July of last year. They from Oakland, California. Animal Planet. Nandis before that. We heard Kemma from their 2017 EP, four-songer. They from New York City. On the great Toxic State Records. Those drums can only come from New York City. Sounds like Crazy Spirit, Hank Wood style. Speaking in New York City, before that, we heard from EXO, Ladybug from their self-titled debut LP on La Vida Es en Moose, Ethereal and Raw, Tender and Primitive, Punk as Heck, 2025. Originally a cassette on the great Roach Leg Records a year earlier. I'm not sure, but I think the drummer from EXO is the drummer from Nandis. Would not surprise me at all. Cold Meat, before that we had Squirm from the Hot and Flustered LP, that from 2019, they all the way from Perth, Australia, on HSR Records, Static Shock Records, and Helter Skelter Records. That LP a humdinger. Put out a cassette last year that collected everything that's not on that LP, and it's fab. Okay, you're attuned to a show we volunteers here called Too Dark for Disney. Comes to you every Friday from 5 to 7 with your host, Devin. I am not Devin, as again, she's rocking elsewhere. Trying my best to rock in Devin's stead here on Asheville FM. More than 1.4 million North Carolinians depend on SNAP, S-N-A-P, which stands for Supplemental Nutrition Assistance Program, Supplemental Assistance Program. 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

Not sure where we're going from here on Too Dark for Disney. We're going to play some French femme punk for the next 10 or so minutes. Please stick around. I got a request for local band Pink Eye. I'll get to that. They play in a show. We'll talk about it when I play it. And we'll see what happens. Stick around, please. 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

The questions take a ride here on Asheville FM. 1979, France. Ruth Ellieri before that, Mescalito, 1977 in France. Marie France de Regalay. Oh my gosh. My 1978, France. And ICI Paris, Le Centre du Monde. 1981, France. French punk and new wave there. Short set here on Too Dark for Disney. 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

All right, Joey Books is here. He's setting up Life Out of Tunes in Studio B. He'll be up in 17 short minutes. Stick around. We still have some more Too Dark for Disney for you. We'll get to that Pink Eye request. 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

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Self-released, they're playing the 30th at Fleetwood's with It Snakes and 5-8. 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Joey's ready to go, ready to roar. Life Out of Tunes comes up next, 7 to 9 p.m., a mix of contemporary, obscure, legendary tracks, sonic journey, psychedelic hues, and unexpected musical twists coming up in a minute or so. All right, thank you for listening to Too Dark for Disney. Thank you for Devin for trusting me in the seat here. And thank you for supporting Community Radio. Don't go anywhere. Lots of fine programming here all week on Asheville FM. After Joey, we got Randy. I think we had Dog Eye. Maybe not. Should have looked ahead and saw. We do have Dog Eye. All right, stick around. One of the finest days and evenings down here at Asheville FM. Fridays. Life Out of Tunes up next. 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

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I'm your charming and delightful host, Joey Books. I'll be with you for the next couple of hours here. Thanks to Roy for covering Devin's Too Dark for Disney this evening. A fine job. You can hear Roy on Sunday nights with the Rebellious Jukebox every night from 10 to midnight here on 103.3. But right now, I've got your Friday night passage into, as Roy said so eloquently, contemporary currents, forgotten artifacts, and underground transmissions, along with some psychedelic side streets that we'll be traversing. We'll drift through maybe some dream pop oceans and late 60s acid visions, some cosmic improvisations, and maybe a few beautifully strange sounds that don't quite fit anywhere else, which is exactly why they belong here. So let's begin with some thanks to our underwriters for keeping the community radio alive here in Asheville before we ease slowly into tonight's transmission. 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Co-op, really, but COOP. It also means coop in my world. Also, I want to tell you that immigration crackdowns can create fear across our community, especially with masked agents. But we can all stand together. You can document what happens if you see a detention or other action happening by getting out your phone, filming it. You can also ask agents to see a signed judicial warrant, which they need but often don't have, to enter a home or a business. You can learn more about your rights from the ACLU and Immigrant Legal Resource Center. And you can share printable Know Your Rights cards with friends and neighbors. Businesses can also show solidarity with signs in the windows and have educated point people to direct agents to as a best practice. With information, awareness, and care, you can help make our community safer. We don't need no stinking ICE. Okay, coming up in our opening set, we'll dip into a fresh volume of Les Beats Bespoke compilation series with the Seagram Quintet, taking on a blues standard that's traveled through generations of psychedelic and and garage rock bands. Excuse me, I inhaled some dust there. I'll be with you in a minute. There, things are all rosy now. And then we're going to hear some dream pop from Australia's Baby Cool and a beautiful late 60s psych relic from Tripsichord Music Box. Right after we hear some new shadow rock from Noir Addiction, right here on Asheville FM, Life Out of Tunes, with the parched and dry Joey Books.

We finished up that set with the C. Graham Quintet with I Can't Keep From Crying Sometimes, tune first associated with blues legend Blind Willie Johnson, later electrified by the Blues Project, which is probably where I first heard it, and eventually stretched into cosmic territory by bands like 10 Years After. Before that, San Francisco Psych Collective, Tripsichord Music Box, gave us Family Song, rescued from the late 60s underground trash heap and reappearing now through the ever-reliable archival diggers at Gerson Records. We also heard Baby Cool with The Sea. Beautifully soft focus, psych folk music drifting in like kind of, you know, if you see the moon rise over a body of water, it's like the moonlight shimmering on the water and spreading out as the moon rises. And opening tonight's journey, Noir Addiction with Serve Me Some Crime. Smoky, nocturnal kind of stuff and brand new for 2026. I'm Joey Books. You are tuned in to this evening's edition of Life Out of Tunes on this sort of wet Friday evening here in Asheville. We've had some welcome rain today. It's been very dry around here. And now we finally have a good soak in rain, which will make all the vegetation spring to life, including all the little weeds that spring up everywhere. And speaking of weed, ahead in this next half hour, we'll hear some wonderfully naughty, not naughty, but naughty, like Naughty Pine, Avant Prague from French TV, possibly reimagining a song associated with Brian Ferry, I think, maybe Roxy Music, I'm not sure, though with French TV, certainty is rarely part of the package that comes with that ensemble. And next, we'll descend into the heavy psych desert of Dead Meadow and revisit one of the true garage psych classics from the Electric Prunes. But that'll be right after we travel through the hazy shoegaze landscapes with a band called Notions, right here on Life Out of Tunes with Joey Books, where I hope you are doing well this evening. I certainly can't complain. Here's Notions.

0: 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Asheville FM.
1: Now, the Electric Prunes for Vox, bringing you the exciting new sound of the Vox Wah-Wah pedal. Let the Electric Prunes demonstrate the difference. Play it prunes first without the Wah-Wah pedal. Now, listen to the difference when you push that Vox Wah-Wah pedal down.

Well, hello there. Hope you're doing well out there. We finished up that set with French TV, track entitled Days and Nights. Mixing up art rock, jazz fusion, and surrealism into one delightful, unpredictable shape. And I don't think it had anything to do with Brian Ferry or Roxy Music, or that was an original French TV tune. Not sure why I thought otherwise. But it reminded me of something else. So, there you go. How are you? Hope you dried out from the rain today if you're in Asheville. Maybe it'll rain some more and we'll get caught up with the amount of rain that we really need around here. Before French TV, we heard the immortal I Had Too Much to Dream Last Night from the Electric Prunes, released in 1966. And that was famously preceded by a Vox Wah-Wah pedal advertisement. I Had Too Much to Dream Last Night became one of the defining tracks of the psychedelic era of the mid to late 60s. Later opened the legendary Nuggets compilation. In the background, by the way, we're hearing Angelo Baldementi's soundtrack to Twin Peaks. I think this is the main theme. We also drifted through Beyond the Fields We Know by Dead Meadow, a band whose slow-burning riffs feel suspended between Black Sabbath heaviness and late-night acid folk. And we opened that set, that final set of this hour, with Noceans, spelled N-O-C-E-A-N-S, like oceans with an N in front of it. Track entitled Venus on 4th Street. Ah, dreamy and distant all in the right ways. Let's just dwell on this Twin Peaks theme for a while, shall we?

Ah, that was super. If it was bedtime, I would say nighty-night. But instead, I'll say, as we move into the 8 o'clock hour this evening, we'll journey toward the heart of the sun with vintage Pink Floyd. And we'll hear a brand new Surrealist Fever Dream from Wade Easy, as well as a reimagined Nina Simone classic, so stick around for that. And we'll finish with yet another hypnotic tie interpretation of a Peter Green era Fleetwood Mac staple. That is a tie, T-H-A-I, interpretation of Fleetwood Mac's staple, a Peter Green Fleetwood Mac staple, which you're bound to recognize. And let's see, we'll get into some synth-soaked Mediterranean noir from Greek duo Marchaux. Right after I tell you that you're listening to Asheville FM at WSFM LP 103.3 Asheville, your community radio station streaming everywhere at ashevillefm.org, and from your smartphone device directly into your earbuds. 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And you can make a donation to us. Food sovereignty is the right of all peoples to healthy and culturally appropriate food produced through sustainable methods, and their right to define their own food systems. Southside Community Farm is growing Black food sovereignty in Asheville's Southside neighborhood through Black-led farming
youth education, free food distribution, and community connection. To learn more and donate,